Hi, this is J.R. Grimes from the Putnam County Department of Public Safety, reminding you to stay safe, stay vigilant in times of disaster, whether it be through wildfire, storms, or any type of other community events that are of any concern. 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

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Oh, and we all wondered if she would. And it kept running through my mind. This time, he's over her for good.

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As you know, I rode a freight train north to Detroit City. And after all these years, I find I've just been wasting my time. So I just think I'll take my foolish pride and put it on a southbound freight and ride. Go on back to the loved ones, the ones that I left waiting so far behind.

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1: Mostly sunny and hot with a high near 96 today. Breezy with a southwest wind 5 to 15 miles per hour, gusting as high as 23. Overnight, a slight chance of showers and thunderstorms between 1 and 3 a.m., mostly cloudy with a low of about 72. West winds 5 to 9 miles per hour, and that chance of rain is only 20%. And that's your weather for the Bass Capital area.
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1: Mostly sunny and hot with a high near 96 today. Breezy with a southwest wind, 5 to 15 miles per hour, gusting as high as 23. Overnight, a slight chance of showers and thunderstorms between 1 and 3 a.m., mostly cloudy with a low of about 72. West winds, 5 to 9 miles per hour, and that chance of rain is only 20%. And that's your weather for the Bass Capital area.

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2: Mostly sunny and hot with a high near 96 today. Breezy with a southwest wind, 5 to 15 miles per hour, gusting as high as 23. Overnight, a slight chance of showers and thunderstorms between 1 and 3 a.m., mostly cloudy with a low of about 72. West winds, 5 to 9 miles per hour, and that chance of rain is only 20%. And that's your weather for the Bass Capital area.

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2: Mostly sunny and hot with a high near 96 today. Breezy with a southwest wind, 5 to 15 miles per hour, gusting as high as 23. Overnight, a slight chance of showers and thunderstorms between 1 and 3 a.m., mostly cloudy with a low of about 72. West winds, 5 to 9 miles per hour,

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And it burns, burns, burns.

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2: Mostly sunny and hot with a high near 96 today. Breezy with a southwest wind, 5 to 15 miles per hour, gusting as high as 23. Overnight, a slight chance of showers and thunderstorms between 1 and 3 a.m., mostly cloudy with a low of about 72. West winds, 5 to 9 miles per hour, and that chance of rain is only 20%. And that's your weather for the Bass Capital area.

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2: Mostly sunny and hot with a high near 96 today. Breezy with a southwest wind, 5 to 15 miles per hour, gusting as high as 23. Overnight, a slight chance of showers and thunderstorms between 1 and 3 a.m., mostly cloudy with a low of about 72. West winds, 5 to 9 miles per hour, and that chance of rain is only 20%. And that's your weather for the Bass Capital area.
3: Hi, it's Sarah Hetherington here to remind you that Friday, May 8th, is World Ovarian Cancer Awareness Day, and to please wear teal as it is our cancer color. 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

Hi, this is Joy McGurl Hadley from the Putnam County Master Gardeners. I'm reminding you that we're there as your resource in the community for those horticulture needs, whether it's free pH soil testing or finding out about how to handle those pests in the garden. 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

Thank you. Here's a number that I've been promising my fans all around Texas and all in Florida and all wherever I've been a touring, that I was going to try and put this in an album. And we're going to try this one. I tell you, I learned it just the way I'm doing it. 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
2: Your overnight weather will bring you a slight chance of showers and thunderstorms between 1 a.m. and 3 a.m. Mostly cloudy with a low of about 72. West winds 5 to 9 miles per hour, and a chance of rain is 20%. Friday will start out with a 30% chance of showers, mainly after 5 p.m. Partly sunny with a high near 91. Northeast winds 3 to 5 miles per hour. That's your weather for the Bass Capital area.

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0: Hi, I'm Johnny Erson Tata. College is a time to grow, make new friends, and find a major. But it can also be a time of high stress. For Vanessa, juggling her classes and volunteering was not easy, but she managed, that is, until her junior year, when her best friend passed away from cancer. Feelings of sadness began to take over, making it difficult for Vanessa to focus on school. 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But Vanessa is not alone. The American College Health Association reports that 1 in 5 college students struggles with anxiety or depression, which can lead to poor academic performance and thoughts of suicide. 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

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Yeah. 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I sure do like it, baby.

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But I what? 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But I what? 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I might.

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2: Your overnight weather will bring you a slight chance of showers and thunderstorms between 1 a.m. and 3 a.m. Mostly cloudy with a low of about 72. West winds 5 to 9 miles per hour, and a chance of rain is 20%. Friday will start out with a 30% chance of showers, mainly after 5 p.m. Partly sunny with a high near 91. Northeast winds 3 to 5 miles per hour. That's your weather for the Bass Capital area.

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5: 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More and more companies are keeping disability at the forefront as they design and innovate, because access for the disabled can certainly benefit us all. 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
2: Your overnight weather will bring you a slight chance of showers and thunderstorms between 1 a.m. and 3 a.m. Mostly cloudy with a low of about 72. West winds 5 to 9 miles per hour, and a chance of rain is 20%. Friday will start out with a 30% chance of showers, mainly after 5 p.m. Partly sunny with a high near 91. Northeast winds 3 to 5 miles per hour. That's your weather for the Bass Capital area.

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0: I'm for the child who's never been told that he is loved. He is smart. He is worthy. He is talented.
1: Am I more than just the sum of every high and every low?
0: I am for the child and what's in his best interest, because if I am there for him, the less time he will languish in foster care and is more likely to find a safe, permanent home. The child. I am for the child. I'm a volunteer child advocate. I am you.
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3: My son Levi was so proud to turn 3, but he will never get the chance to turn 4. I'm Nicole Hughes, Levi's mom, and while on a family vacation, his childhood was snatched away when I turned to close a bag of chips. He was sitting on the couch surrounded by friends, and I split a brownie with him, and then somehow he slipped out the back door unnoticed, down a flight of stairs, and fell into the pool. When I jumped in to grab my son, the other half of the brownie was still in my mouth. I never thought my child would drown, but I was wrong. Drowning is the single leading cause of death for children ages 1 to 4. It is silent and fast, and it can happen even when you aren't swimming. Drowning is preventable. Please talk with your pediatrician about how you can keep your child safe.
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2: Your overnight weather will bring you a slight chance of showers and thunderstorms between 1 a.m. and 3 a.m. Mostly cloudy with a low of about 72. West winds 5 to 9 miles per hour, and a chance of rain is 20%. Friday will start out with a 30% chance of showers, mainly after 5 p.m. Partly sunny with a high near 91. Northeast winds 3 to 5 miles per hour. That's your weather for the Bass Capital area.

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Hi, I'm Johnny Erickson Tata. Over 30 years ago, my friend Gracie fell asleep at the wheel, and she had a horrific accident. She suffered numerous fractures, and both legs had to be amputated. So, Gracie deals with chronic pain. Thankfully, though, she's got Peter, her husband and college sweetheart, who helps care for her daily. Peter and Gracie know all too well the realities of life with a disability, the never-ending routines, the frequent doctor visits, the fear of the unknown. And it's why Peter composed a great song in tribute to the many caregivers who constantly go above and beyond in caring for the needs of their disabled loved one. The song is called "I Can Only Hold You Now." And if you are a caregiver, I would love for you to hear it. Just visit disabilitycampaign.org. Tune in and be encouraged. And if you're a caregiver, thank you for how you lovingly and sacrificially keep caring for those you love. Hi, I'm Johnny Erickson Tata. And so often when people think of disabilities, they think of all the things you cannot do. True, a disability does put limitations on you. For instance, I can no longer go for a run or paint using my hands. But I can paint using a paintbrush in my mouth. And my wheelchair has given me a platform to advocate for people with disabilities around the world. As the late Dr. Stephen Hawking said in a New York Times interview, he said, "Concentrate on things your disability does not prevent you from doing well, and don't regret the things it interferes with."

0: 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Oh, friend, there is so much that people with disabilities can do, from playing adaptive soccer to advocating for disability rights to theorizing black holes in the universe. Just a word of encouragement for you from disabilitycampaign.org.
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2: Your overnight weather will bring you a slight chance of showers and thunderstorms between 1 a.m. and 3 a.m. Mostly cloudy with a low of about 72. West winds 5 to 9 miles per hour, and a chance of rain is 20%. Friday will start out with a 30% chance of showers, mainly after 5 p.m. Partly sunny with a high near 91. Northeast winds 3 to 5 miles per hour. That's your weather for the Bass Capital area.

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0: In Ag News from Southeast AgNet, Delta Pine New Product Evaluator Program, or MPE, is evaluating the 2027 class of cotton varieties. We'll caught up with Eric Best, Delta Pine Cotton Product Manager, to learn more.
1: It's a producer-focused program we have in our 19th season. And as we continue into this trait transition from the B3XF platform, which is pretty dominant across the U.S. in all markets, to the Thrive On platform. This year, across the entire U.S., we're looking at 10 new candidates potentially for the class of 27. Eight of those are the B3XF with Thrive On technology, and then two are still B3XF lines we're looking at, and that does represent the end of that pipeline. Doesn't mean we're not still going to sell them and produce them and make them available for producers, but this does represent the end of the potentially commercial products new to launch in the B3XF, moving on to the B3TX. Those Thrive On lines. And what growers have really noticed and told us the last couple of years is those new things in that Thrive On background have the yield, the grades, and the native traits they want, whether it's root knot resistance, reniform resistance, bacterial blight, other disease tolerances, coupled with the yield and quality that they demand. So depending on the region the producers are in, they could have some subset of that 10. And then in a couple locations this year, growers are really excited about wanting to look at all of it. We actually have four or five growers in each of the different regions this year that want to look at all 10 of them just to make sure they're not missing something in this new trait platform. So really excited about that.
0: To learn more, visit southeastagnet.com.
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2: Your overnight weather will bring you a slight chance of showers and thunderstorms between 1 a.m. and 3 a.m. Mostly cloudy with a low of about 72. West winds 5 to 9 miles per hour, and a chance of rain is 20%. Friday will start out with a 30% chance of showers, mainly after 5 p.m. Partly sunny with a high near 91. Northeast winds 3 to 5 miles per hour. That's your weather for the Bass Capital area.

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0: From the Southeast AgNet, it's Bottom Line. Mother's Day coming up on Sunday, sharing a poem I wrote some 35 years ago about mothers on the farm. She walks to the house with the mail under her arm, stopped by the clothesline where the sun feels warm. Another load ready to fold, the line is sagging from the weight of the load. She walks by the flowers that need to be weeded, sees a bare spot on the ground that needs to be seeded. She has a message from Dad about the chores the kids should do, and she's the one who must organize the crew. Supper's done, she watches some TV and fixes some pants with a hole in the knee. Finally, a quiet moment at last, she thanks the Lord for the day that's just passed. Doesn't take long to fall off to sleep. Oh, no, what's that noise? It's the hogs and the sheep. This is the Bottom Line Report.
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0: Ag News from Southeast AgNet, Delta Pine New Product Evaluator Program, or MPE, is evaluating the 2027 class of cotton varieties. 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
1: It's a producer-focused program we have in our 19th season. And as we continue into this trait transition from the B3XF platform, which is pretty dominant across the U.S. in all markets, to the Thrive On platform. This year, across the entire U.S., we're looking at 10 new candidates potentially for the class of 27. Eight of those are the B3XF with Thrive On technology, and then two are still B3XF lines we're looking at, and that does represent the end of that pipeline. Doesn't mean we're not still going to sell them and produce them and make them available for producers, but this does represent the end of the potentially commercial products new to launch in the B3XF, moving on to the B3TX. Those Thrive On lines. And what growers have really noticed and told us the last couple of years is those new things in that Thrive On background have the yield, the grades, and the native traits they want, whether it's root knot resistance, reniform resistance, bacterial blight, other disease tolerances, coupled with the yield and quality that they demand. So depending on the region the producers are in, they could have some subset of that 10. And then in a couple locations this year, growers are really excited about wanting to look at all of it. We actually have four or five growers in each of the different regions this year that want to look at all 10 of them just to make sure they're not missing something in this new trait platform. So really excited about that.
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0: In livestock news from Southeast AgNet, the Florida Cattle Enhancement Board has provided production research opportunities for the Florida cattle industry. We caught up with Gene Lawless, former Florida Cattlemen's Association president and current director of ranch operations at the Archbold Research Station, Buck Island Ranch, to learn about his experience with the Florida Cattle Enhancement Board.
1: The Enhancement Board has been huge for our state. Over the years, had a lot more engagement with it than I do currently. What you find when you're, once, I always say I'm a has-been. Once you're a has-been, they kind of turn you out the pasture, but they always bring you back for something. But the Enhancement Board has been very, very productive for our state and our industry. And, it allows us to do that production-type research that's needed on the cattle side of things, whether it be looking at forage or marketing-type situations. So it's really been good. And I think that goes all the way back when Wes Williamson was president. And I think you've had Wes on the show. And he probably told you about the history of that, which was very huge. A big plus for our industry.
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2: NBC News Radio, I'm Michael Kastner. President Trump is claiming the U.S. has taken out seven small Iranian ships. Earlier Monday, U.S. Central Command leader Admiral Brad Cooper said the military destroyed several vessels that fired on U.S. warships in the Strait of Hormuz. Cooper added he strongly advised Iran to steer clear of U.S. forces during the new effort launched to wrestle away control of the strait from Iran. Voters in Indiana and Ohio head to the polls today for several primary races. In the Buckeye State, Republicans will decide their candidate for the next governor to replace Mike DeWine. Former 2024 Republican presidential candidate Vivek Ramaswamy, who is backed by President Trump, is the strong front runner. Kid Cudi has removed MIA from his tour lineup after he received complaints about offensive political rants she recently made during her sets. The Paper Planes artist was one of Cudi's openers for his Rebel Ragers tour. Michael Kastner, NBC News Radio.
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4: The governor's in talks with the Trump administration to close.
5: Not releasing thousands of people, then yeah, that would be great.
4: The detention facility known as Alligator Alcatraz has cost hundreds of millions to build and operate. Although the federal government promised to reimburse the state, so far no funding's been received in Tallahassee. A nationwide cybersecurity breach could impact some schools. A company called Instructure that owns Canvas, a web-based learning management system with thousands of education clients around the country, has been hacked. UCF, Orange County Public Schools, and Seminole County Public Schools use them. No word if any were directly affected, but Orange County Public Schools has temporarily disabled its access to it as a precaution. The group claiming responsibility for the breach is demanding payment by May 12th, or they'll release the information they have. Pompano Beach rapper Kodak Black is out of Orange County Jail on bond. Black-born Bill Capri was arrested on a drug trafficking charge from November.
6: We self-surrendered. He was in California. I had him fly back specifically for this case.
4: The charges include trafficking MDMA, commonly known as ecstasy or Molly. Judge set bond at $75,000, citing Kodak's 12 previous felony convictions, 2 misdemeanor convictions, and 1 failure to appear. After a decade in Miami, dubbed the world's largest hip-hop festival, Rolling Loud is amped to start today through Sunday at Camping World Stadium with headliners Don Toliver, Playboi Carti, and NBA Youngboy. Up to 65,000 are expected daily, with hundreds of officers stationed around the stadium. Over at Daytona International Speedway through Sunday, it's Welcome to Rockville, featuring the Foo Fighters, My Chemical Romance, Offspring, Plain White Tees, and more. With Florida's News, I'm Natalie Rodriguez.
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10: God does miracles. Hey, this is Pastor Darren. Here's some grace for your journey. Well, in the book of Acts, we get a really cool story. The church is advancing, and Peter is moving out, advancing the gospel. There was a lady named Tabitha. Her name can also be translated Dorcas. Okay, no laughing on that one. But her name was Tabitha, and she died. And the Bible says she was a worker of great things. She was filled with kindness and love. And the people around her, the church, were mourning and weeping. But they heard Peter was near. So they called for Peter. Peter came in, and this is what happened. Peter told all the apostles and the disciples to go outside. He knelt down and prayed. And turning to the body, he said, Tabitha, arise. And she opened her eyes and saw that it was Peter, and she sat up. God does miracles. Do you need one today? Do you know someone who does? Pray. seek the Lord, honor Him. And you know what? You might see that miracle, but one thing is for sure, you'll find unbelievable grace for your journey.
9: Good morning, everybody. 7:05 on a Friday. Yes, we have made it to Friday. Has it been a long week for you? Well, yes, it's probably been a long week for all of us, especially me. Got the weather right here, so I will tell you about it and tell you how your weekend is going to look there. Today, chance of showers before 11 o'clock in the morning. Boo. Then a chance of showers and thunderstorms between 11 a.m. and 4 p.m. Double boo. And showers likely and possibly a thunderstorm after 4 p.m. Yeah, this is a washout day, apparently. Mostly cloudy with a high near 85. Yeesh. Okay. Just looking at our road conditions outside right now. I'll give you that at the next break. But anyway, mostly cloudy with a high near 85, west winds 5 to 8 miles an hour, becoming northeast in the afternoon. Chance of precipitation at 60%, new rainfall amount of less than a tenth of an inch, except, well, higher amounts possible in thunderstorms. Yeah. Tonight, chance of showers before 10 p.m., boo. And a slight chance of showers after 3 a.m., mostly cloudy with a low around 68. Northeast winds around 6 miles an hour, becoming calm in the evening. Chance of precipitation is 30%. Now, Saturday, that would be tomorrow, 20% chance of showers and thunderstorms after 1 o'clock. A partly sunny with a high near 91. Light and variable winds becoming west 5 to 8 miles an hour in the morning. Winds, they could gust as high as 17 miles an hour tomorrow night. Just 20% chance of showers after 2 in the morning. Mostly cloudy with a low around 70, calm winds. And on Sunday, slight chance of showers and a chance of showers and thunderstorms after 2 o'clock. Mostly cloudy with a high near 91. Chance of precipitation is 50%. So, yeah, you read that piece of news, if you will, on that piece of paper, and it's not looking like a great weekend at all, but we've been disappointed in a lot of ways around here. And if you think it's going, you know, even if it rains like the Dickens outside, I'm not sure it's going to be enough to fill up all the rivers and the lakes and the creeks that have been kind of withering away because of lack of rain. So we'll see what happens there. Well, yesterday, busy day for me. Very, very, very, very busy. Had to head to Jacksonville. Oh, my goodness. What a day it was for our county track and field teams at the Florida High School Athletic Association State 2A Championship over at Hodges Stadium at the University of North Florida. It was the most enjoyable day I have had covering state track in 10 years. I'm going to tell you more about it during the local sports report, but we had three individual state championships, including KJ Wright winning the 100 and the 400 championships in very different styles. In the 100, he won his heat. He had the quote-unquote slower heat, the first heat. Then he sat around and waited to see how the other runners did. He did 10.60. When the winner of the second, quote-unquote, faster heat won in 10.65, oh my goodness, it was like, you won! You won the state title and you didn't have to beat any of them in a real race. So he won the 100 that way. And then he won the 400 in the more conventional, I'll just kick all your butts around the track in the 400. And he did. He won by over half a second to claim a second championship. He's the first Palatka boy to win two state championships in the same state meet since Aaron Carter back in 2015. Yeah. And Kendall Wilkinson, 6 foot tall, second year jumper, won a share of the state title yesterday in the high jump, something no Palatka girl had ever done before. Yeah. She won the high jump with a 1.57-meter jump. Six girls actually qualified to go to 1.62 meters, and all six went over three in getting over that bar. So we referred back to the 1.57. She and two other girls had cleared the jump on their first attempts. That was the tiebreaker. And she went home with a state championship. 10 years, by the way, 10 years to the day, May 7th, 2016, that Katia Seymour won Palaka's first ever state girls championship, doing so in the 100 and the 200 at that time. Yeah. And she also helped the 4x100 team win a state championship. And the Palaka boys, the team, thanks to KJ Wright, 20 points right there for two wins. They finished with 34 points and a tie for second place at the state meet. Now, Raines High School's Vikings right there in Jacksonville, they ran away with the team title. They were dominant. They had 83 points. But Palaka and Calvary Christian from Fort Lauderdale both finished with 34 points, tied for second. It's the highest finish by a Putnam County boys team at the state track meet since the Palaka boys took second in 1984. Yeah, 42 years ago. I'll put that in perspective. I was a senior in high school in New Jersey. Yeah, it's been that long. And, yeah, they won a share of the second place. They had a coin flip to see who was going to take the second place trophy home. And assistant coach Kedrick Wright, that's KJ's dad, he won the coin toss. He called tails, and it came up tails. So they got to take the second place trophy home, and Calvary Christian now has to badger the FHSAA every single day until they see the second place trophy that they won as well. And by the way, exciting finish on the girls' team championships. It came down to the 4x400 with the Bowles School from Jacksonville leading by 10 points over Montverde Academy. Montverde Academy has the best 4x400 girls' team by far. But they were going to get challenged by Raines High. So you had to see this really weird scenario last night as it was dark. The Bowles girls, because they couldn't do anything. They weren't in the 4x4. They were sitting there. They were standing there cheering hard for, who was it? I forgot who. It was, I want to say it was the Raines girls. They were cheering so hard for them to beat Montverde, to win the state title as a team. You had to see this to believe it. It was Raines. And they gave them everything they could in that race. I mean, everything. But they came up about 2 or 3 seconds short. Montverde won, and they and Bowles shared the girls' team championship. It was an exciting night last night over at UNF. And the best part, you know, we were all in fear that it was going to be like 97 degrees, blazing sun, beating down on everybody. The sun kind of hid behind clouds for most of the afternoon. Now, it came out later on, but by then, the effect of the sun wasn't quite as much. And so, yeah, when it was all said and done, it was a historic night for the Palaka and for Putnam County. I got to give a shout out to Maya Shivers from Interlochen. She took 5th place in the long jump. 5th place. The first time a girl from Interlochen has taken a medal home from the state track meet since Kenesha Armstrong took 3rd in the 100-meter dash in 2007. That's 19 years ago. What a day. What a day. What a night, too. Kudos to all that competed at Hodges Stadium up at UNF. from the county. It was just a great night. All right, enough about me. I'll tell you more about that a little later on in the local sports report. I am Mark Blumenthal sitting in for Mary Mackey Connor Saucier at 7:15. Here's Steve Warner to kick off the show today, musically that is. 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

0: couple of number one songs to kind of kick off this morning, this Friday morning. Tom T. Hall, the Faster Horses, the Cowboy and the Poet, number one hit March 1976. And from 1989, Mr. Steve Warner, I Got Dreams. All right, checking the roads, because I promised I would do that. There is a travel advisory on State Road 19 and East Penile Road, a little south of Walmart and the main part of Palatka going south on 19. There is smoke in the area. So if you're driving around that way, use caution. All right, that's pretty much it. Otherwise, the roads are pretty quiet, and you're all doing well in the tri-state area, or tri-county area. 7:22 on a Friday morning. I'm Mark, sitting in for Mary, and we'll be back with the National Day calendar. 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
1: 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Highway Mart is located on Highway 20 near the intersection with Highway 19 in Palatka.
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to help fight ovarian cancer. They're teal. I know all too well. I wore a bracelet with those colors, one of those plastic bracelets, especially as my previous better half had been fighting ovarian cancer for what was 2 years on and off, and unfortunately she succumbed to it. It's a hideous disease. It's horrible to watch someone you care about and love just wither away the way that they did. So Sarah will be out there momentarily. She's, like I said, talking right now to G-Man and Red over at WPLK. All right, gives me a chance to do the national calendar. In the meanwhile, today is Friday, May the 8th, 2026. It is the 128th day of the year, which means 237 more days to go this year. 230 more before Christmas, everybody. Yeah, start thinking about what you want to get. They're cheap at this time of year. All right. Today, Military Spouse Appreciation Day. I don't think we appreciate what the loved ones of a military service person does. Has to be the strong, silent type, if you will, taking care of families while their better halves are out there, you know, in other parts of the world, whether in combat or not. But yeah, they are, they do what they do, and they rarely ever complain about it. It is Provider Appreciation Day. So yeah, that is what that is. Student Nurse Day. You know, we had a Nurse Appreciation Day the other day. Student nurses, they got it tough because they're the ones that have to figure out what it is that they're doing, and as they're learning how to be nurses and deal with all sorts of issues and troubles that pop up as their bosses, the people who are teaching them, have to kind of provide them, you know, wisdom along the way. It is Coconut Cream Pie Day. Now, I'm not crazy about coconut cream, but I know there are people out there that do. So, it's Coconut Cream Pie Day for those who love coconut cream pies. And it is Have a Coke Day on this May 8th. So, here's some fizzy facts. Coca-Cola first went on sale as a tonic during the temperance movement in 1886. Coca-Cola was first bottled at the Biedenhorn Candy Company in Vicksburg, Mississippi, in 1891. Fleeman's Pharmacy in Atlanta, known for having the longest-running commercial Coca-Cola soda fountain, opened in 1914 and, well, closed in 1995 after 81 years in business. The Coca-Cola Company manufactured its 1 billionth gallon of Coca-Cola syrup on July 12th, 1944. And in 1955, Coca-Cola began producing its first cans, transitioning away from glass bottles, because if you drop the glass bottle, there's a chance that it will break and there will be no Coke inside. Yeah, that's pretty much how it works sometimes. And of course, the Coca-Cola plant, or the Coca-Cola Museum, is in Atlanta. Yes, I have been there. And yes, I got so addicted to that, so I didn't know if I wanted to leave. It's not just Coke. It's all the products that they have. And all their products around the world are just amazing. So, yeah, that's truth. Yeah, speaking truth there on that. All right, it's coming up on 7:30 on this Friday morning. So, you know what? We're going to go ahead and do the weather again. There's a chance of showers before 11 a.m. today, then a chance of showers and thunderstorms before 11 a.m. and 4 p.m., then showers likely and possibly a thunderstorm after 4 p.m., mostly cloudy, with a high near 85, west winds 5 to 8 miles an hour becoming northeast in the afternoon. Chance of precipitation is 60%. New rainfall amounts of less than a tenth of an inch, except higher amounts possible in the thunderstorms. Now, tonight, chance of showers before 10 p.m., then a slight chance of showers after 3 in the morning. Mostly cloudy with a low around 68, northeast winds around 6 miles an hour becoming calm in the evening. Chance of precipitation is 30%. Tomorrow, yeah, 20% chance of showers and thunderstorms after 1 p.m., partly sunny with a high near 91,

Light and variable wind becoming west 5 to 8 miles an hour in the morning. Winds could gust as high as 17 miles an hour. And tomorrow night, 20% chance of showers after 2 in the morning, mostly cloudy with a low around 70. Calm winds. And on Sunday, slight chance of showers, then a chance of showers and thunderstorms after 2 p.m., mostly cloudy with a high near 91. Chance of precipitation is 50%. Sunday night, chance of showers and thunderstorms before 11 p.m., then a slight chance of showers between 11 p.m. and 2 a.m., mostly cloudy with a low around 71. Chance of precipitation is 30%. Currently on the front porch right now, 74 degrees and just out absolutely miserable out there. I mean, the humidity is, it's overwhelming. It really is. It's in bad shape. Let's get back to the music. Chris Young, Who Am I With You? I ask that question always. Who am I with you? 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

0: 2014, the year for Chris Young and Who I Am With You. 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It's not Who Am I With You, it is Who I Am With You. 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All right, so I wanted to look this up. It's National Provider Appreciation Day. I mentioned it, and it was like I shrugged my shoulders on that. So what is it? It is they recognize as child care providers, teachers, and other educators of young children everywhere. Goes on to say, child care providers deserve a big thank you for their dedication, commitment, and compassion. Less than one-third of children in America have a full-time stay-at-home parent. Well, since child care providers are partners in raising children, parents carefully choose them. This may include private home daycares, daycare centers, in-home providers, or live-in nannies. Parents place their trust in the child care providers as they share child-rearing responsibilities. So there you go. That is what Provider Appreciation Day is all about. 7:36 on this this Friday. Hey, we made it to the end of the week. Are you excited as I am? Yeah, definitely, because I still got things I need to get done after I get done with work. All right, we come back. I'm going to have the top three songs, at least songs number three and number two, from this day today, May 8th, 1974. We're going back over half a century ago. We'll play songs number three and two in this hour, number one the next hour. Right here on your Kickin' Country station, WIYD, AM and FM, streaming live at BassCapitalRadio.com.
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0: 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Good morning. I'm Mark sitting in for Mary. And we are counting down the top three songs on the Billboard Country Chart. As you know, if you follow along on WPLK, I have a countdown show every Saturday morning, and tomorrow's show over at PLK will be the top 20 songs on the pop chart from May 9th, 1965, 61 years ago, with like three generations and stuff. But yeah, that'll be the show at 10 a.m. starting there. Here we're counting down the top three songs on the Billboard Country Charts. This song actually got as high as number 39 on the pop chart. She had, born in Tennessee, raised in Alabama. This lady who we lost in 2025, the age of 86, had 16 top 40 country hits. She only had two top 10 hits, one being a duet with George Jones, and then this song, which would go to number one on the country chart. Song number three from this date, May 8th, 1974, Miss Melba Montgomery, and an ode to a daughter, to a mom and son. 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

It's like over one of 100 songs that were top 10 hits written by the late, great Harlan Howard. He wrote that one. Melba Montgomery, No Charge, song number 3 from this date, May 8th, 1974. Yes, we're going over half a century back, 52 years ago today. Song number 2 would eventually become a number 1 hit the following week. It's from a man from born in Oklahoma, raised in Oakland, California. Well, he had 3 number 1 hits. The other 2, It's Time to Pay the Fiddler. And the other one, well, The Lord Knows I'm Drinking. Named Cal Smith. Here he is with a song that would win the 1974 Country Music Association's Single of the Year as well as Song of the Year. This is Country Bumpkin, song number 2 from May 8th, 1974 on your Kickin' Country station, WIYD, AM and FM, streaming live at BassCapitalRadio.com.

0: Cal Smith, Country Bumpkin, song number two from this date, 1974. Yep. So we heard Melba Montgomery, No Charge at three. Cal Smith, Country Bumpkin, number two. What's number one? You're going to have to find out in the next hour after Marsha's Stack of Stuff. 7:49 on this Friday. We'll take a break. We got Florida News Network Sports coming up. And I'll have the local sports report. Boy, what a night it was, day and night it was, at the University of North Florida for Palatka Track, as well as Interlochen Track. 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
2: The Rays swept their three-game home series over the Blue Jays following a 3-0 win. Shane McClanahan gave up just two hits over five-plus innings. Tampa is now riding a six-game winning streak and will visit Boston tonight. The Marlins fell to the Orioles 7-4 at home. Miami is now riding a four-game losing streak and will try to salvage the three-game series tonight. A forward on the Lightning is once again being recognized for his two-way play. For a second straight season, Anthony Cirelli was named the Selke Award finalist. The trophy is given to a forward who excels in the defensive aspects of hockey. And the NFL will hopefully trash the idea of introducing replacement referees for the upcoming season. ESPN reports that the league and the Referees Association are scheduling a new collective bargaining agreement vote tonight. That's Florida Sports. I'm Thomas Cage.
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0: 7:52 on this Friday morning. I'm Mark, sitting in for Mary, and when I'm not sitting here in this seat, I'm down the road over at the Palatka Daily News playing sports editor. And last night, I got to witness a great night for track and field for Putnam County. The FHSAA 2A Championships were held at Hodges Stadium up at the University of North Florida. And, well, Palatka boys finished second in the team competition with 34 points, tied for second with Calvary Christian of Fort Lauderdale. Reigns Vikings from Jacksonville, they ran away with the title with 83 points, but it was Putnam County's best boys team finish since taking second in the 1984 championships under then coach Tommy Turner at Haines City. Palatka girls finished in ninth place. They scored 23 points. Bowl School from Jacksonville and Montverde Academy, they shared the team title on the girls' side with 84 points. For the Palatka boys, KJ Wright, first in the 100 after he ran the first heat, the slower heat, and his time was the best, 10.60. And then he won the more conventional way in the 400, winning in 46.07 seconds. He's the first ever state 100 team individual champion from Palatka and the first 400 winner for Palatka since Trayvon Williams in 2019. Also on the boys' side, Shelter Brown was third in a triple jump with a 13.88-meter jump. Tony Fields was fifth in the 110 high hurdles. Fort Jackson took fifth in the long jump, 6.43 meters. Now on the girls' side, Kendall Wilkinson, she won in a tie with Bishop Kenny's Madeline Wilkie, and Miami Gulliver Prep's Ellie Schnurr at 1.57 meters. So they all shared the first place in the high jump. They won by hitting their jump on the first attempt. She's the first Palatka girl to ever win the state high jump championship. And she does it on the 10th anniversary of Katia Seymour winning the 100 and 200 for Palatka's first ever state championship. 10 years to the day. Amazing. Also, Destiny Williams, well, she was seventh in the high jump with a 1.52 meter jump and was third in triple jump with 11.54 meter jump herself. Jazara Fields finished fourth in the 400 intermediate hurdles in 1:88. And the 4x400 relay team, Jazara Fields was a member of that. She ran the anchor relay. They were sixth in 3:58.37. And congratulations to Maya Shivers of Interlaken, fifth in the long jump with a 5.48 meter jump. She's the first she's the first medalist for Interlaken since Kenesha Armstrong took third in a 100 meter race in 2007, 19 years ago. So it was a great night last night for track and field. Wednesday, they had the state 2A Boys Weightlifting Championship at the RP Funding Center in Lakeland. Palatka competed in that. And Evan Williamson, a senior at 139 pounds, he took fourth place in the Olympic competition with 440 pounds lifted and was fifth in traditional jump in traditional competition with 475 pounds lifted. Larnell Boykin was ninth in traditional lifting at 183 pounds, lifting 585 pounds total. And in the 154-pound division, Ethan Rayburn finished ninth with a 450-pound lift in Olympic competition. So there you go. Now, today, Crescent City and Interlaken, they will compete in the FHSAA 1A Championship in Boys Weightlifting at the RP Funding Center in Lakeland. And up in Marion, Alabama, St. John's River State College begins a best-of-three series in softball, playing at Marion Military Institute. It's a best-of-three, as I said. Game one, 2 p.m. our time, 1 p.m. theirs. Game two will be on Saturday at the same time. And if there's a needed game three of this super region, that will be right after the game at 2 p.m. tomorrow. The winner, well, they go on to the World Series, which will be held at Tiger River Park in Spartanburg, South Carolina. And that is your sports report on a Friday morning, May 8th. Wow, what a night and what a day it was for track and field athletes. All right, a couple of notes here and read on the community calendar. Palatka Sunrise Rotary will be holding a cornhole tournament. Proceeds will go towards vocational scholarships. That will be tomorrow morning from 11 a.m. to 4 p.m. actually at the Putnam County Fairgrounds. All skill levels are welcome, and it's a family-friendly event. Registration fee is $15 per person, and there will be prizes for the best teams. Now, there was a food truck that was scheduled, but that was canceled. And instead, hot dogs and beer will be served. And a DJ and yard games will also be taking place. If you want to sign up, you could do that with Zephy and payment with PayPal. Sign up at 10 a.m. online, or you could do it at the door. So let the bags fly, and may the best team win. And also tomorrow, the Palatka Railroad Preservation Society's open house event will take place. The Browning Railroad Museum will be open, and both scale model railroads will be operating. Yes, event hours for this are 10 a.m. to 2 p.m. at Palatka's train station. There is no admission fee. And a reminder that Cinderella, which is presented by arrangement with the Concord Theatricals and held by Palatka High School, Junior Senior High School, will be held. We'll have three more shows, if you will, tonight, tomorrow night, and there'll be a matinee at 2:30 on Sunday. It'll be held at the CL Overturf Center on 1100 South 18th Street. You could purchase the tickets at the door of the CL Overturf Center for $20 before each performance. But if you want to get them in advance, you could do so at $15 over at Ralph's House of Flowers That's located at 605 St. John's Avenue. You can call at 386-325-4734. All right. We're coming up at the top of the hour. It is 7:59, just 30 seconds away from the regular news, the national news, and the Florida-based news. And then Marsha will be in with her stack of stuff. And then I come back, and we'll have the number one song from this date, 1974. And we'll have the trivia question. You can win a large free pizza, courtesy of Nico's. It's all right here in your second hour. 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
7: NBC News Radio, I'm Michael Kastner. President Trump is claiming the U.S. has taken out seven small Iranian ships. Earlier Monday, U.S. Central Command leader Admiral Brad Cooper said the military destroyed several vessels that fired on U.S. warships in the Strait of Hormuz. Cooper added he strongly advised Iran to steer clear of U.S. forces during the new effort launched to wrestle away control of the strait from Iran. Voters in Indiana and Ohio head to the polls today for several primary races. In the Buckeye State, Republicans will decide their candidate for the next governor to replace Mike DeWine. Former 2024 Republican presidential candidate Vivek Ramaswamy, who is backed by President Trump, is the strong front runner. Kid Cudi has removed MIA from his tour lineup after he received complaints about offensive political rants she recently made during her sets. The Paper Planes artist was one of Cudi's openers for his Rebel Ragers tour. Michael Kastner, NBC News Radio.
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8: After a decade in Miami, Rolling Loud has rolled north to Orlando. What's been dubbed the world's largest hip-hop festival takes place today through Sunday at Camping World Stadium with headliners Don Toliver, Playboi Carti, and NBA Youngboy. Up to 65,000 people are expected daily. Orlando police say hundreds of officers will be stationed in and around the stadium. Also at the Daytona International Speedway through Sunday, Welcome to Rockville will feature the Foo Fighters, My Chemical Romance, The Offspring, and Plain White Tees. Rapper Kodak Black is back in legal trouble again after being arrested on a drug trafficking charge in Orlando. The Florida rapper, whose real name is Bill Capri, was booked into the Orange County Jail on Wednesday.
9: All right, Mr. Capri, you are here for your initial appearance. You were arrested pursuant to an arrest warrant, so probable cause was previously determined by Judge Murphy.
8: According to the five-page affidavit, the arrest stems from an incident back in November when police were called to the vicinity of a nonprofit for kids in Orlando where there were reports of gunfire. The judge set his bond at $75,000, citing 12 previous felony convictions, two misdemeanor convictions, and one failure to appear. The governor says the state is in talks with the Trump administration to close the Everglades Detention Center.
10: If they're able to handle that so that you're not releasing thousands of people, if they can handle that, then yeah, that would be great for us to break that facility down.
8: Alligator Alcatraz has cost hundreds of millions of dollars to build and operate, and although the federal government promised to reimburse the state so far, no funding has been received in Tallahassee. Changes coming to SeaWorld, the theme park announcing yesterday three nighttime animal presentations are returning with all new experiences as part of Electric Ocean this summer. All three presentations debut June 12th, and they're included with park admission. With Florida's News, I'm Karen Curtis.
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14: a chance of showers before 11 o'clock, then after, chance of showers and thunderstorms between 11 and 4 p.m., and possibly a thunderstorm after 4 p.m. Mostly cloudy with a high near 85. West winds 5 to 8 miles per hour out of the northeast this afternoon. Chances of precipitation is 60%. New rainfall amounts less than a tenth of an inch, except higher amounts in thunderstorm area. And that's your weather for the Bass Capital area.
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16: 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And Interlochen Fire Department will have a breakfast on the first Saturday of each month at 217 Kennedy Street in Interlochen.
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0: Is it sunny? It doesn't look sunny to me, but I don't have a good look.
1: I really wouldn't say that's sunny.
0: Okay.
1: When you
0: overcast,
1: you can just see the sun through a...
0: Okay. Well...
2: It's sunny, but it's miserable out there right now.
0: All right.
1: Okay.
0: That's the voice of Mark Blumenthal.
2: That's your indicator that this is not going to be a good day.
0: No, it is.
1: Well, no,
0: we want the rain.
1: No.
0: We want the rain.
2: Well, I agree there.
1: We all look at things differently.
0: I think Mother's Day, if it rained, it would be one of the greatest gifts you can give Mom if she's got plants.
2: Give Mom rain because we desperately need it around here.
1: You will notice today, and if you're up already, you have already noticed that there are issues with smoke, and it's a couple of more fires in the area. The drift is, Lash was getting it. There's a fire down below Hawthorne that is quite large. It's just, and now there's been some shift in the wind, so that's going to help. The good news is we are expecting some rain, so over the weekend. In fact, it starts today through
0: Sunday,
1: Monday,
0: right? At least.
1: Monday. However, they are already looking. This is not going to clear things up. In fact, Lake City, I noticed, had just passed a thing. They're not going to allow fireworks for the 4th of July. They've already made that decision.
0: It is so dry. We're not supposed to get enough rain until after that.
1: Right. So it is so dry that they are urging people, don't barbecue outdoors even. And this is all around the area. Burn bans are in effect. You may think we're a broken record on this, but you only
0: We lived through it.
1: We've been through it, and you don't want to be through it. I understand it's the wildfire over in Lafayette County this morning. It's 1,400 acres so far, and that's one of the problems. Even over in the fire that started on in Putnam County on it's been more than a month ago, the Case Fire. Cayuga, but that's part of it. But anyway, that's not.
0: They're still getting smoke in the Green Cove and Bostwick area.
1: Exactly. So there are a lot of fires, and they don't go away.
0: If you have breathing problems, you definitely need to invest in an air purifier and stay inside.
1: Right.
0: Don't open the windows. Don't open the door. Turn the air conditioner on.
1: And the big concern, of course, is wind. So.
0: And we got that.
1: So just
0: we got enough in this room that with George and I in the mornings that we ought to be able to.
1: I know if we could just figure a way.
0: Yeah, I know.
1: If you come by the radio station.
0: Please come by the radio station.
1: WPLK, WIYD. We have two dedicated people on the front porch who are handing out.
0: The enamel, not the ribbon, but the enamel ribbon pins for ovarian cancer. It is World Ovarian Cancer Month, and we'll save them because in September will be National Ovarian Cancer. Ask her, Dad, I need to find a chart that tells me all the ribbons for the different cancers because I don't know.
1: Well, I don't either, but that's a good
0: thing. And that way we could kind of keep up with it.
1: These are free.
0: They're free. Just come by. And I told this story earlier. She can't hear me. Sarah is doing her darndest to be a survivor of ovarian cancer. So come out and support her. And she's giving these pins away free. She bought them herself. And men and women alike, men don't have ovaries, but they have friends that do.
1: There you go.
0: So wear them in support.
1: So this is a... labor of love for mm-hmm. she and Corky, and they are, you probably know someone who this touches, so mm-hmm. we hope you'll stop by. We are here at
0: 1428 St. John's Avenue, corner 15th and St. John's.
1: Right, and we've even moved our cars, most of us.
0: Most of us moved our cars, yeah, so you can make a circle.
1: So please stop by and pick one up. So they'll be here for another half hour or so?
0: Yeah, she'll be here to probably 9-ish.
1: So stop by, pick one up, and wear it.
0: Put it on and wear it.
1: Ask you.
0: If you need a couple for the office, I'm sure she'll hand you a couple for the office.
1: Exactly. So please think about this. Okay, it may be weather problems and smoke problems and everything else, but for the high school athletes in Putnam County.
2: It was a terrific day night last night. Maybe one of the best of this decade. That's how good it was. The Florida High School Athletic Association 2A State Championships last night, held at Hodges Stadium at University of North Florida. I know I was there. And Palatka boys, they ended up in a tie for second place in the team standings with Calvary Christian, Fort Lauderdale. They both scored 34 points. Now, rains high up in Jacksonville, the Vikings. They ran away with the championship. They had 83 points. They're loaded. But it's Putnam County's best boys team finish since taking second under then coach Tommy Turner in 1984. 42 years ago.
0: Baseball, right?
2: No, track.
0: Track, okay. It's
2: track
0: say.
2: And field.
0: All right, thank you, because I'm going, baseball's over. You lost me.
2: No.
0: This track and track. Field. Okay. Because yeah. When you said the coach, I went, that really lost me.
2: Yeah. Palatka girls, well, they wound up taking ninth place. They had 23 points. Bowl School up in Jacksonville and Montverde Academy, Lake County, they won with 84 points. It was an exciting finish. Montverde has the best 4x400 girls team in the state, and Reigns was the challenge to them. You had to see Bowles girls. They were right behind me, screaming their lungs out, wishing, hoping, rooting for Reigns to beat Montverde, and they darn near pulled it off. They wound up finishing 2 or 3 seconds behind them, and with the win, Montverde pulled into a first place tie.
0: I still can't get used to Bowles having girls.
2: Yeah, but they did. But they do, and they won with they tied 84 points. Now, individually for Palatka, KJ Wright. He won state championships in both the 100 meter and the 400 meter runs, and he did them in much different ways. He ran the quote unquote slower first heat, 1:10.60. So now it was just sit around and see what the faster heat would do. You know, hopefully get a medal, go home. When the top runner in the second heat did 10.65, you would have thought it was Christmas. Mm-hmm. The way he jumped up and celebrated. Because he won a state championship. He's the first Palatka boy to ever win the 100-meter state championship.
0: That's wonderful.
1: That is terrific.
2: So he won it that way. And then he came back later. And he just kicked everybody's butt in the 400. He won in 46.07 seconds, won by over half a second. He's the first Palatka boy to win the 400 state since Trayvon Williams did so in 2019.
0: It's taking me 46 minutes.
2: Yeah, 46.07 seconds in the 400, yes. Trayvon did it on the same UNF track in 2019. Now, also for Palatka, Sheldon Brown was third in the triple jump with a 13.88-meter leap. Tony Fields took fifth in the 110-meter high hurdles, 14.77 seconds. Daquan Jackson, he was fifth in the long jump. He got hurt doing this. He jumped off. He hit the platform wrong. He slipped. He hyperextended his knee, and he still finished fifth with that jump at 6.43 meters. Now, on the girls' side, Kendall Wilkinson. Second year jumping for Palatka, she won a share of first place in the high jump with Bishop Kenny's Madeline Wilkie and Miami Gulliver Prep's Ellie Schnurr. They finished at a three-way tie at 1.57 meters. Here's how they shared it. Six girls made it to 1.62 meters. They all went 0 for 3, so they had to revert back to the 1.57 meters, and those three girls did it on the first attempt. So that's how they won the gold medal. Kendall Wilkinson is the first Palatka girl to ever win the state championship in that event, the high jump. And it came 10 years to the day that Katia Seymour won Palatka's first ever gold medal in track and field in the 100 and the 200. So she took first. Destiny Williams took seventh in the high jump. She did 1.52 meters. She was tied for seventh, but then she came back and took third in the triple jump with 11.54-meter jump. Jazara Fields, a senior, her last race, she took fourth in the 400-meter intermediate hurdles in 1 minute, 0.88 seconds. And the 4x400 relay team, the last event of the night, Jazara Fields was the anchor runner. She picked off a lot of runners along the way. They finished sixth at a best time for them this year of 3:58.37. So it was a heck of a day. And then, that's not enough. Interlaken's Maya Shivers took fifth in the long jump with a 5.48-meter leap. She is the first, she earned the first medal in Interlaken for girls in 19 years.
0: Mm.
2: Kenesha Armstrong took third in the 100-meter dash at the 2A state championships in 2007.
0: We really don't give track and field enough credit when we're on the air. We don't talk about it because we don't know anything. We don't know anything about it. So Mark has to. I couldn't figure out what he was reading this morning because when I walked by the door, I heard Toady Fields.
2: Yeah.
0: And we talked about her yesterday over here, and I'm going, she died.
2: Like in 1977.
0: And I was going to say,
2: Yeah, no.
0: So now at least I understand what you were talking about.
2: Yeah, there are two Fields on the team. I asked Coach Jeremy Passmore, are they related? And she goes, you know, that's a good question. I've never asked. So one of them, the boy who, Tony Fields, he's only a junior. Jazara's a senior. So.
0: Well, good chance.
2: There might be a possibility they're cousins, brothers. I don't know. But
0: We'll find out. All right. There we appreciate it.
1: Thank you very much. I just got a phone call, that little buzz you kept hearing, from Marshall Fulcham, who asked us to put aside two of our medal ribbons.
0: For him.
1: For him. Give us a call.
0: We'll do that. We'll put them aside for you.
1: We realize not everyone could
0: Marshall was at work long before they were out there.
1: There we go. So I just
0: he kind of works the hours that I – he comes in the hours that I do, but he stays longer than I do during the day. He's younger than I am.
1: Well, there you go.
0: But he's a great guy. He's one of our favorites.
1: And take advantage of this.
0: Mm-hmm.
1: This is a nice thing to get. Think of it in terms of giving back to people who don't talk about what's going on.
0: No, they don't. A lot of women don't talk about this.
1: So, yes, we are pushing it heavy because it is...
0: It means a lot to us because Sarah means a lot to us, and so do all the other women.
1: Exactly. So please take advantage of this. Let's see. Okay, the not-so-nice news.
0: I was afraid she was going to get to that.
1: Well, I always get to that, don't I? You remember the other... week we had an animal cruelty case.
0: Yes.
1: The gentleman dumped 5 newborn kittens inside a tied
0: one survived
1: and threw
0: or something
1: them in the garbage. Fortunately, one of his neighbors caught on. This was Tyler Holtz, 36, of Hawthorne. He was arrested on 5 counts of animal neglect, and on May 1st, he was released on a $12,500 bond and the condition that he wouldn't commit another crime. That lasted 3 days, apparently. Mr. Holt sent text messages to another family member saying the victim was a dead man walking, as well as giving details of firearms and access to weapons. The person he contacted said, told deputies he was in fear of his life and that Holtz was known to have a firearm. Putnam County deputies, I understand, located Holtz during a traffic stop. He's charged with sending a written threat to kill, and now he's in the Putnam County Jail on no bond.
0: Sounds like a good place for him.
1: Well,
0: I don't have much. I have a problem with people's animal cruelty.
1: Well, it's like the other day in, I believe it was a lot. I'm trying to think, was it Duval? The a lady ran over more than a dozen Canadian goose goslings because they were messing up her yard. Ran over them with her car. She got an animal cruelty.
0: I wonder if I got one for that black grasshopper I stomped the other day.
1: Well, now that's different altogether. Odd stories out of St. John's County. Someone abandoned 30 chihuahuas on U.S. 1. It's near the St. Augustine Airport, Monday night, May the 4th. They are looking for dash cam footage. They're trying to figure out who did it. The location was US 1 North and South, right near the airport, airport north of St. Augustine. If you have video or witness anything, call the sheriff's office in St. John's at 904-824-8304. They have a huge billboard up. They are trying to they are really taking this very seriously, and it is a pretty, I guess, ugly thing to have done. But anyway, if you can help them out, they appreciate it. And by the way, for those of us who think it's tough these days, yesterday was the anniversary of the shooting and killing of two St. John's County deputies, Lamar Knight and Frank Quigley. They were responding to a disturbance. This happened on May the 7th, 1933. Quigley was shot and injured the suspect, who was later convicted and sentenced to life for the murders. Quigley had been with the St. John's County Sheriff's Office 5 months, Deputy Knight 5 years. So they were remembering him yesterday. I just thought that was sort of a nice thing they were doing to... Cops take a lot of...
0: Yeah, they do. They take a lot of abuse, but they do a lot of good, too.
1: Amen. Want to remind you, there is a lot going on, including tonight is the premiere of Remarkably Bright Creatures on Netflix. This is the book that everyone read.
0: I'm telling you, if you didn't read it or listen to it, you missed out. And it's not too late. You can get it still. I got it on Audacity.
1: Oh, okay.
0: So you can still get it. And
1: I bought it at the bookstore downtown.
0: So if you haven't gotten it, get it. I like the Audacity because you hear the voice. And he has quite a voice.
1: Well, and I heard a little bit of it on something the other day. Netflix ended up making a movie with it, and Sally Fields is the...
0: It starts tonight. And I got to figure out how to open my Netflix up. It doesn't seem to want to take the passwords that I have.
1: Oh, that's a problem. Don't forget, by the way, that tonight is the last weekend for the Palatka...
0: Cinderella.
1: High School Cinderella. You got the kids running, and you got the kids acting, and we have some very... And these are students from all over Putnam County. In fact, QI Roberts has a...
0: Has a large presence in this one.
1: And I believe they said 18 of the...
0: He had 18 new students.
1: So
0: I don't know how many of them are QI. I know one or two of them are. But I was talking to one of the guys the other day, and they said there are a lot of QI kids in this one.
1: Well, and Jim Pignato is, of course, directing it and producing it. We no longer have theater programs in the schools.
0: No, it's a shame.
1: It is, because...
0: we need that.
1: We do. And this is one of the pluses to get kids to come to school.
0: Mm-hmm.
1: And have a reason that they're willing to come and willing to be a part of. Sometimes kids come to school because they're in athletic programs or whatever. Sometimes they come because there's a theater program. This is an after-hours thing.
0: Normally they come to school, if they don't want to be at school, they will come to school for that extracurricular activity. I have a friend that is a professor at, I think, Auburn, and would have quit school if it had not been for baseball. He'd have walked out of high school. He was bored. He was a genius. He was just bored in school. But he wanted to play baseball.
1: So, mm-hmm. This is 7:30 tonight. The curtain goes up, and as well as on Saturday. On Sunday, it's a 2:30 matinee. It is all taking place at the Jim Pignato Theater,
0: mm-hmm.
1: at which, by the way, he hates the name.
0: We laughed the other day. Somebody

0: While he was there. I don't think he was at Palatka High.
1: I don't think so. Anyway, this is a great Mother's Day gift, and we remind you Mother's Day is Sunday.
0: And if you go Sunday and you see somebody with her legs stuck out in the aisle, please don't trip over Mary.
1: Is she going to be there?
0: She's going to be there Sunday, and I said, do you have an aisle seat? And she said, yeah. I said, good. So if you see somebody's leg out, don't trip over it, please.
1: He convinced her to go. Yeah.
0: Yeah. No, she had the ticket. She actually thought I was going. I went, no, I'm going Friday night.
1: That's right.
0: I don't make plans for Mother's Day because I never know what's going on. I have a mother-in-law that's still living, and we don't make plans until we find out what the family's doing.
1: Well, there you go. Over in St. Augustine, by the way, it is the St. Augustine History Festival. This was the University of Florida Historic St. Augustine came up with this thing, and it's been going on for several years now. Always special events, tours of churches, houses of worship, archaeological finds at like Fort Mosey. There is an excellent website just called StAugustineHistoryFestival.com. They are doing a couple of neat things. You may not realize that there were something like 2,000 prisoners of war in British St. Augustine during the Revolution.
0: And how many presidents did we talk about the other day that were imprisoned over there?
1: I thought it was four, but I saw something else that said three. But these were the signers of the Declaration of Independence.
0: Independence. Not necessarily presidents, signers of independence, you're right.
1: Yeah. They ended up having to
0: pay for their own
1: pay
0: care.
1: For their own. You got
0: they
1: yellow.
0: Didn't have bologna then.
1: Right. It was tough.
0: Peanut butter.
1: There is a guided tour, I understand, also on Saturday of the cemetery, St. Augustine. There's a national cemetery.
0: That would be interesting.
1: And one of the things you will notice there are pyramids.
0: Mm-hmm.
1: Those are actually, there are three of them. They're actually
0: grave sites. Aren't they grave sites?
1: Yes. Oh, yes. But they went around the state after the Seminole Indian Wars.
0: Collecting the remains.
1: And that's where they ended up. I think it's one of the little, the Seminole Indian Wars, there were actually three sets of them. It's one of those just
0: Seminoles wouldn't give up.
1: Right. And this was not the most
0: in here.
1: Oh, shush. Anyway, they are kind of putting a little bit of emphasis on the British period. There's a thing in the Castillo de San Marcos Saturday and Sunday, about that. The Florida National Guard barracks are open. This is a real opportunity to see some stuff you might not. And Dr. Roger Smith is going to be, as I said, going to be talking. But also there is, in Talamato Cemetery, they're doing a scavenger hunt. It's
0: that
1: one of the
0: fun.
1: Oldest cemeteries in
0: what headstone says?
1: I'm assuming that it's from 11 a.m. to 2 p.m. on Saturday. Also on Saturday is the duel on Avalese Street. This dates back
0: to... I've forgotten about that.
1: Yeah, the British time as well. And you can get a behind-the-scenes look. It's free admission from 11 to a.m. to 12:30. That's where the Spanish hospital and all are, if you've not been. There's some interesting new things, including a African literature and cultural museum. So that's new. And Fort Mosey is doing talks all day, but they are they have been upgrading that state park. So if you have never been, and of course the Jimenez Facio House Museum. And it concludes on Saturday, 7 to 9 p.m., with the annual Drake's Raid reenactment. Whether you look on him, Sir Francis Drake is a pirate or a privateer.
0: Well, Gasparilla, I grew up with. This is kind of the same thing.
1: So this is pretty neat. The website is very good, by the way, and it will tell you what to go do and see. So take advantage of the opportunity. Most of this stuff is free. So
0: anything that's free, take advantage of, because it may not be free next year.
1: That's true. Isn't that the truth?
0: I found somebody that's got more archaeologist sites in St. Augustine.
1: Really?
0: Jerusalem is 50 miles square. Has over 2,000
1: Okay.
0: So

0: find that one. They're a little older too.
1: All right, I'll give them. I'll concede.
0: Yeah, they're a little. They're a little older.
1: Anyway, this is a neat deal, and the History Festival tours are worth going to. The what's known as Government House has a new exhibit on the Revolution, and remember, Florida and St. Augustine were British. We were not one of the 13 original colonies. I do love that the Romanza Festival is going on. Among the things they're doing today, and I believe it's tomorrow as well, First Coast Opera is doing baseball music.
0: That'd be fun.
1: It doesn't sound... This is at the Waterworks, which is right by the main library. They are doing one of their historic timeline saunters. Going on is the St. Augustine Food and Wine Festival. Coming up is the... there's a two-man play featuring two Little League coaches and their season.
0: Oh, I think that'd be fun.
1: They have got such a variety of stuff with Romanza that you want to go take advantage of it. And again, if you go online, you can find that pretty easily. There's just so much. I mean, and this is like the last hurrah, because remember, we're about to be the end of May.
0: End of May, things get quiet. Everybody, if you want to see anybody, you have to go sit on the beach.
1: True. And the other thing is, you need to remember that the, you blew my mind with sitting on the beach. I just had this image of,
0: going to the beach.
1: But, by the way, for the Romanza, I did want to add, Florida School of the Arts students are doing a thing, on Saturday from 4 to 5 p.m., Broadway and more. So, at the Center for Spiritual Living, which is on Old Moultrie Road. They have stuff all over town, so it makes it kind of nice to be able to get out and see.
0: Some of those back roads you have to take, you'll be surprised at what you find.
1: That's true. Do not forget that this is the second Saturday in May, which means it is the food drive put on by the National Letter Carriers. They're asking you to help out by putting out a bag with food in it, non-perishable items. Put it near your mailbox.
0: I'd get a plastic one, double bag it, and hang it over it. That way they're not trying to pick it up off the ground.
1: That's a good idea. Good
0: and
1: thought.
0: It's supposed to rain, so at least, you know.
1: Well, there's another.
0: Or put it inside your mailbox.
1: There are people, you know, their food deprivation is not.
0: They've been doing this, I don't know how many years.
1: I know, but I meant to look that up.
0: I think it goes back to maybe, I remember as a teenager. So it's been gone for a long time.
1: But do take advantage of this. You will enjoy it. Today the, St. James Independent Methodist Church women are cooking.
0: Fried fish, grits, coleslaw.
1: Cheese grits, no
0: cheese
1: less.
0: Cheese grits, coleslaw.
1: Coleslaw. Hush puppies and a variety of desserts. It's It's $15 a plate. You can pick it up, or if you order three or more of the, they will deliver it to you. So I say you can't beat that.
0: I don't think you can beat it either.
1: But anyway, the money goes to various church programs and all. You can give them a call, give them a heads up, so to speak.
0: They'll have them boxed up and ready to go.
1: That's right. You know, just come in. And the number to call is 386-328-1461. That's just from 11 a.m. to 1 p.m. Okay, so it's kind of a limited time there. But, again, we want to remind you tonight is, once again, the Cinderella.
0: Final night of Cinderella. Final Friday night of Cinderella. Final Friday night.
1: Exactly. And if you will, don't forget to stop by here and pick up a, within the next 30 minutes or so.
0: Yeah, your teal ribbon, and wear it proudly and hang on to it because you'll need it again.
1: There we go.
0: And something interesting, today they should begin releasing the UFO files. And they said all they can tell you to do is to draw your own conclusion. So I don't know what files they're going to release, but, you know, they keep asking for that to be done.
1: Well, that's right. This has gone on for...
0: As long as you and I remember just about. So,
1: does she make it sound like we're Methuselah?
0: No, it's just that, no, it's just always been there.
1: Well, no, that's true. And everybody has always, well, there have been a lot of theories through the years.
0: And I, you know, and they all laugh at me about my theory, but you know, if we think we're the only people that God made, you have little faith in God.
1: You know, that is a good point.
0: So, you know, I know we're enough to take care of and probably keep him pretty busy, but
1: somehow
0: he is infinite.
1: The Lord can handle it.
0: He's infinite. All right. That's it.
1: That's it.
0: Thanks
1: for listening.
0: We're going to go check on the pin giveaway.
1: There we go.
0: Thank her for breakfast and go from there.
2: And I will go from there. We have the weather coming in here for the weekend. So let's get right to it at 8:37 in the morning. A chance of showers before 11 a.m. today. Then a chance of showers and thunderstorms between 11 a.m. and 4 p.m. Then showers likely and possibly a thunderstorm after 4 p.m. Mostly cloudy with a high near 85. West winds 5 to 8 miles an hour becoming northeast in the afternoon. Chance of precipitation is 60%. New rainfall amounts of less than a tenth of an inch, except higher amounts possible in the thunderstorms. Mm-hmm. Tonight, chance of showers before 10 p.m., then a slight chance of showers after 3 a.m. Mostly cloudy with a low around 68. Northeast winds around 6 miles an hour becoming common in the evening. Chance of precipitation is 30%. Saturday, just 20% chance of showers and thunderstorms after 1 p.m. Partly sunny with a high near 91, light and variable winds becoming west 5 to 8 miles an hour in the morning. Winds could gust as high as 17 miles an hour. Saturday night, there's a 20% chance of showers after 2 in the morning. Mostly cloudy, though, with a low around 70. Calm wind. And Sunday, slight chance of showers, then a chance of showers and thunderstorms after 2 p.m., mostly cloudy. High near 91, chance of precipitation 50%. And finally, Sunday night, there's a chance of showers and thunderstorms, you should say, before 11 p.m. And a slight chance of showers between 11 p.m. and 2 a.m., mostly cloudy with a low around 71. Chance of precipitation is 30%. Currently on the front porch at this fine station of ours, 76 degrees, still humid and blech right now outside, but it's sunny at the current time. All right, announcement here that there was a vehicle fire in Interlochen at State Road 315 and the Kentwood Ramp. There are no known roadblocks currently, but yeah, be on the lookout for that. State Road 315, Kentwood Ramp, a vehicle fire going on. That was reported within the hour. All right, I want to finish up because I forgot about it. That's my fault. Other national days over the weekend. So let me get those out of the way. Saturday, May 9th, it is Alphabet Magnet Day. Butterscotch Brownie Day. I don't think I've ever had any of those. Homefront Heroes Day. Lost Sock Memorial Day. We've all lost a sock, haven't we? Moscato Day. Sleepover Day. Yep. Dog Moms Day. Plenty of them out there. Miniature Golf Day. Syndrome Awareness Day. It's Birth Mother's Day. Stamp Out Hunger Food Drive Day. And Archery Day for all the people who love archery. Sunday, Clean Up Your Room Day. It's my life. Good luck. Lipid Day. Shrimp Day. I love shrimp. Washington Day. And, of course, Mother's Day. So, anybody got their mothers still out there? Honor your mom. Do something. At least call her. At least tell her Happy Mother's Day and tell her you love her. Anyway, 8:40 on this Friday, we're going to take a break. When we come back, I got the number one song from this date in 1974. You'll hear it next on your Kickin' Country station, WIYD, AM and FM, streaming live at BassCapitalRadio.com.
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4: 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Highway Mart, located on Highway 20 near the intersection with Highway 19, Palatka.
2: 8:41 on this Friday morning. Good Friday to everybody out there. Of course, Mother's Day on Sunday, so don't forget to honor Mom in some way possible. Number one song from this date in 1974. We heard Melba Montgomery's No Charge at number three, Country Bumpkin by Cal Smith at number two in the first hour. Now I'm about to play for you the 23rd and last number one hit for the man best known as the Country Gentleman, with the very velvety sounding voice. It's Mr. Sonny James. Top song this date, May 8th, 1974. This is Is It Wrong? On your Kickin' Country station, WIYD, AM and FM, and streaming live on BassCapitalRadio.com.

0: Warner Mack wrote that song in 1957, and he made it a top 10 hit on the country chart. Now, he and Sonny James shared the same manager. Sonny James had recorded the song, and it was never intended to be a single. But popular demand and the want by the listeners out there to request that song on radio stations everywhere, it forced its hand, the record label's hand, and the next thing you know, that song became Sonny James's 23rd and last number one hit. Is It Wrong for Loving You? The number one song from this date, May 8th, 1974. And that's our top three for this week. Well, if I'm back here next week, I will. We'll have more. I promise. 8:46 on a Friday morning. We're going to take a short break, and then I've got the trivia question for today, and you'll get a chance to win a free large pizza from Nico's. 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
1: 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We're at 902 State Road 19 South. 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
2: Hi, it's Sarah Hetherington here to remind you that Friday, May 8th, is World Ovarian Cancer Awareness Day, and to please wear teal as it is our cancer color. 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National Ovarian Cancer Month is September. 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
0: And she is currently outside right now giving away those teal ribbons, if you will, for a very, very strong cause. As I told you earlier, I had a better half that I lost in 2017 to ovarian cancer, so it's very near and dear to my heart as well. All right, we're coming up on 8:48 on this Friday morning. Time now for the trivia question. You can win a large free pizza at Nico's if you know the answer to the question. And, of course, Nico's is located on the corner of State Roads 19 and 20 in Palatka, just south of there on State Road 19, heading towards Walmart and the forest and all that other good stuff that goes along with it. All right. Today would have been the 100th birthday if he had lived that long, but he lived long enough, died in 2017. I'm talking about Don Rickles. Yeah, everybody who he loved and was near and dear were hockey pucks to him. he was Triumph the Insult Dog before there was a character of such name. Man, if he liked you a lot, he insulted you and you just took it with a smile. Yeah, that is true. But Don Rickles was the star of a 1970s TV series, late 70s, 1977, in which he was in the armed services. His wit and his style fit perfectly for the title character. I am looking for the name of the TV show that Don Rickles was the star of in 1977-78. It was on NBC. And that's what I'm looking for. You could call me at 386-325-4556. The name of that show that Don Rickles, who would have been 100 years old today, it was the 100th anniversary of his birth, he was the star of this show in 1977-78, around that time. I am looking for the name of the show. Again, 386-325-4556. If you are the first one to answer the question, and you have not won yet in the month of May. That's kind of important, too. Give us a call. You have a chance to win a large free pizza from Nico's. The name of the show that Don Rickles was the star of in the 1977-78 season that was on NBC. Hang on right here. WIYD, please hold. And good morning. Do you know the name of the show that he was a star in?
3: Yeah, I think it's McHale's Navy.
0: No, it was not McHale's Navy. That was in the 60s. This show was in the 70s. I would advise you try again.
3: Okay, thank you.
0: Thank you. Yeah, McHale's Navy would be a good guess, but that's not the answer on this one. Nope. We are looking for the show. It was 1977, 78, around there. He was the star of the show that involved him being in charge of the of his branch, if you will, in the armed services. Yep, he was the star of this show in 1977, 78. I'm talking about the late, great Don Rickles, who would have been 100 years old today. What was the name of the show? 386-325-4556 for a chance to win a large pizza, win a free large pizza from Nico's, located on State Road 19, just off of the intersection of with State Road 20. Don Rickles was the host, or the star, I should say. When I say host, I don't know why, but he was the star of the show back in 1977 of this particular series. It was on NBC. And I'm looking for the name of the show. 386-325-4556. Let's try again. WIYD, please hold. Oh, the love of live radio again, as I always like to say. Alrighty. Okay, do you have an answer for the trivia question? No, it was not called the Don Rickles Show. It had a name to it, but that was not it. I would advise you try a call back and see if you can do it again. Try again. And, yep, we'll try again. No, I wish it were that easy, but it was not the Don Rickles Show. He had another name, and it had to do with the character that he played on the show. Don Rickles was the star of a show in 1977. It was his character on the show. He was in the armed services. I forget which branch. I want to say Navy, but I'm not 100% sure. But yeah, he was. We're going to try this one more time, see if this will get it done. WIYD, please hold. And good morning. Do you have the answer to the trivia question?
3: I think I do anyway. CPO Sharkey?
0: That is correct. Yes, it was CPO Sharkey. He was the star of that show. It was a very short-lived series, funny series as well. I mean, it was Don Rickles at his best. There was no question about that. Who am I speaking with, sir?
3: My name is Robert Thames.
0: Well, last name again?
3: Thames.
0: T. Oh, okay, the English River. Gotcha. All right, sir. Well, congratulations. It was CPO Sharkey, and you get to win a free large pizza from Nico's. You can pick up your certificate here at the station between 9:30 and noon, Monday through Fridays.
3: Okay, thank you very much.
0: Thank you, and you have a fantastic weekend, sir.
3: I will. Today's my anniversary.
0: Oh, happy anniversary to you.
3: 44 years.
0: God bless you, sir. It is hard to keep that going all those years. I could certainly understand. All right, sir. Thank you again, and enjoy the pizza. Enjoy your anniversary and Mother's Day, for that matter.
3: Yes. Thank you.
0: Thank you. You're welcome. Bye bye. All right. Yeah, it was CPO Sharkey back then. It was, as I said, it was Don Rickles at his absolute best in that. On that show, wisecracking, sarcasm, insulting, and he was really good at it. I miss Don Rickles. 8:54 on this Friday morning. Let's get this top five country hit and pop hit in from the year 1980. Kenny Rogers, Kim Carnes, Don't Fall in Love with a Dreamer. 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

0: Kenny Rogers, Kim Carnes from the year 1980s. About this time, springtime of that year. Don't Fall in Love with a Dreamer from the album Gideon, which Kim Carnes wrote with her husband, most of the album, basically, Dave Ellingson. That was then. All right. 8:58 coming toward the end of the show. Swap Shop at the top of the hour. The G-Man will be in charge today. And if you want to give him a call, do so after the show starts at 9 o'clock, and going to be help put on hold, but that doesn't mean doesn't exactly mean that the phones will be being cordial, if you will. If it will do what it's supposed to do and hold you for so long. All right, one last note before we go. Palatka Railroad Preservation Society's open house is taking place on tomorrow. The Browning Railroad Museum will be open, and both scale model railroads will be operating. Event hours are 10 a.m. to 2 p.m. at Palatka's train station. There is no admission fee for it. And, of course, Cinderella, being held by Palatka High School and their students there, will be taking place tomorrow night, and Monday. $20 at the door at the CL Overturf Center, or you can get it at Ralph's House of Flowers for $15 on 605 St. John's Avenue. I'm Mark. Have a great weekend, everybody. Swap Shop is next. Bye.
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2: NBC News Radio, I'm Michael Kastner. President Trump is claiming the U.S. has taken out 7 small Iranian ships. Earlier Monday, U.S. Central Command leader Admiral Brad Cooper said the military destroyed several vessels it fired on U.S. warships in the Strait of Hormuz. Cooper added he strongly advised Iran to steer clear of U.S. forces during the new effort launched to wrestle away control of the strait from Iran. Voters in Indiana and Ohio head to the polls today for several primary races. In the Buckeye State, Republicans will decide their candidate for the next governor to replace Mike DeWine. Former 2024 Republican presidential candidate Vivek Ramaswamy, who is backed by President Trump, is the strong front runner. Kid Cudi has removed MIA from his tour lineup after he received complaints about offensive political rants she recently made during her sets. The Paper Planes artist was one of Cudi's openers for his Rebel Ragers tour. Michael Kastner, NBC News Radio.
3: This is Florida News Now.
4: Alligator Alcatraz may soon be shutting down. Governor DeSantis says the state's in preliminary talks with the Department of Homeland Security about the facility's future. Multiple detainees have complained about poor conditions, and a number of lawsuits have been filed seeking to close it. Tanya Galone is the managing attorney with Earth Justice.
5: It never should have been built, and if they had complied with federal environmental laws, that facility would not have been built in the heart of the Everglades.
4: The governor adding the federal government will soon be reimbursing the state for the facility, which costs hundreds of millions of dollars to operate. A new law will protect Floridians from hyperscale data centers. It bans utilities from passing data center costs, including electricity costs, onto residential and small business customers. Rapper Kodak Black is facing criminal charges in Orange County. He bonded out of jail after he was arrested for drug trafficking. The first American-born pope marks 1 year in office.
6: St. Leo University professor Dr. Stephen Oakey says Pope Leo's relatability keeps him in a good place with American Catholics.
7: He loves baseball. You know, he has a favorite team. He's, you know, he went to White Sox games.
6: While controversies with the Trump administration over the Iran war and immigration have grabbed attention, Oakey says the Vatican is also grappling with issues such as artificial intelligence.
7: They helped put together what's called the Rome Call for AI Ethics. Like, they've been very, very engaged.
6: Oakey says Pope Leo is widely expected to issue an encyclical letter on AI. Gordon Bird, Tampa.
4: Some relatives of those killed in the Parkland mass shooting say they're relieved that Publix has reversed its policy of allowing open carry of guns in its stores. They say it was a bad idea from the start, but the supermarket chain never acknowledged it was a mistake. With Florida's News, I'm Chris Trankman.
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11: A chance of showers before 11 o'clock, then after. Chance of showers and thunderstorms between 11 and 4 p.m. And possibly a thunderstorm after 4 p.m. Mostly cloudy with a high near 85. West winds 5 to 8 miles per hour out of the northeast this afternoon. Chances of precipitation is 60%. New rainfall amounts less than a tenth of an inch, except higher amounts in thunderstorm area. And that's your weather for the Bass Capital area.
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12: 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And we'll take your calls. You can call right now. And also, if you're on your way to work or something, just slip by the radio station here on 15th and St. John's Avenue. Sarah's still outside, and she's got those teal ribbons for supporting cancer. So if you stop by, she'll give you one for free. She's got a few more left, and we've had a few people come by already, but we need everybody to come by and get these ribbons and wear them proudly and support the cancer that name of it just escapes me right this second, but ovarian cancer, that's what it is. And even guys, if, yeah, I know you don't have ovaries, but you can also wear this ribbon. I'm going to be wearing mine at the crate later today. So stop by and get yours on your way to work. Just drive by and she'll come up and give it to you. You don't even have to get out of the car, okay? Just drive up. She's got a few more left, and she'd like to spread them all around and celebrate the support of this cancer. Okay, time for Swap Shop, 325-5800. The line is wide open right now. We've got a couple of new items in the mailbag. This just came in today. Now, ladies got a couple of unopened gallons of transmission hydraulic fluid. 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
12: All right, sorry I stepped on your feet there. 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We've got a boat and trailer. It's a 14-foot stump knocker. 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And he's got a whole bunch of metal roofing screws. And there's no phone address, just an address. 1609 Cleveland Avenue in the South End. Near Golf Drive. We got two lines working here. Let's see. We'll take them one at a time, and we'll do this one first. Good morning. You're on Swap Shop.
14: Hey, good morning. How you doing?
12: I'm doing great. How about you?
14: I'm doing fantastic.
12: Good. What can I do for you today?
14: I'm a first-time caller, by the way.
12: All right.
14: I've got a trailer for sale.
12: All right, a mobile home or a trailer?
14: No, it's a pull behind like a work trailer.
12: Oh, okay. Utility trailer.
14: A box trailer.
12: All right, it's a box trailer?
14: All yeah, right. it's a Diamond Cargo. It's a 2023, it's the year.
12: Diamond.
14: And it Diamond Cargo, yep.
12: Okay.
14: And it's the year is the year I got it was 2023.
12: Okay, what size is it?
14: It's 12x6.
12: Okay.
14: And it's one of those ones that's got the cone in the front.
12: Mm-hmm.
14: The pointy nose.
12: Right.
14: And I used it as a construction trailer while I was building my property.
12: Mm-hmm. Okay.
14: It's got an AC, a brand new AC in it, and I built a little desk so I had a place to work. So, and then right. the desk is up in the front. In the cone area. So,
12: okay.
14: It's got a side door on it. It's in perfect condition. So.
12: Okay. How much you want
14: for
12: it?
14: I'm done with it.
12: All right.
14: I'm that's my dog. Sorry. I'm asking $4,500 or best offer.
12: All right. Very good.
14: You need my phone number, right?
12: Yes, sir. I do.
14: Well, I appreciate the sir. You don't have to say that. I should call you sir, right? it's 386 244-4869.
12: All right, 386.
14: And I'm over in Pomona Park.
12: All right, okay. And 386-244-4869. All right.
14: Yes, sir.
12: All right. You have a great day.
14: All right. You too.
12: All right. Enjoy the weekend. Okay. All right, sir.
14: You too,
12: sir.
14: Bye-bye.
12: All right. Bye-bye. And lines are open again, 325-5800. We got another one working here. And good morning. You're on Swap Shop. Hello.
15: Hey.
12: Yes, you're on Swap Shop.
15: Hey, how you doing?
12: I'm doing good.
15: I'm calling. I got a brand new 16-foot pull-behind trailer with a drive-on ramp.
12: Okay.
15: And I will see if somebody wants to trade me on it, make a deal with it on a truck, or I will sell it outright.
12: Okay. It's got the ramp in the rear?
15: Yes, sir.
12: All right.
15: A 16-foot. It's brand new. I just bought it, but I ain't got no way of moving it, so somebody got a little truck they want to swap out, or they want to buy the trailer, I'll sell it.
12: Okay, now, this is a utility trailer, right?
15: Yes, sir.
12: Okay.
15: It's a pull-behind with a built-on high gate on the back for the ramps to drive up
12: on.
15: It's brand new.
12: All right, and how much you want for it?
15: Well, I was going to try to get at least $1,800.
12: Okay.
15: Or if somebody got a little truck they want to trade, we'll make a deal.
12: All right.
15: And my number is 386.
12: Uh-huh.
15: 336-0258. My name is James.
12: All right, James. That's 386-336-0258.
15: Yes, sir.
12: All right. Very good. All right. You have a great weekend. Okay.
15: You
12: take
15: too,
12: care.
15: Thank you.
12: All right. Bye-bye
15: yes,
12: now.
15: Bye.
12: All right. And the lines are open again, 325-5800. Take your calls right now on Swap Shop. We have a maple pine-colored armoire. It's measures 78 high, 32 wide, 16 deep for $75. And also a glass-top sofa entry table, 56 wide, 20 deep, and 29 inches high for $100. A coordinating glass-top coffee table. Measures 45 wide, 32 deep, 16 high, and for $100. A couple of heavy metal bases, two of them for $150. and a wooden bookcase. It's painted black, measures 29 wide, 13 inches deep, and 40 inches high for $30. And a black wood dining table. It's 45 inches round with two 18-inch leaves and four chairs for $300. And a small desk with two drawers and two shelves for $50. And you can see them here in Palatka off Krill Avenue. You have to have help to load them, though, if you come to buy them. Just call or text for more information and pictures. They'll send you some pictures. 904-671-4416. That's 904-671-4416 for information. And if you're looking for a treadmill, here we got an electric treadmill for you. 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They're going to take $200 for it because it's not sturdy enough for them. It's a light, this is for a light workout. 546-5768 is the number. That's 386-546-5768 for information. 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
12: 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Now, please, just text during the hours of 8 a.m. to 6 p.m., Monday through Saturday. He's located at 2019 Locust Avenue here in Palatka. And number is 386-336-1567. And please text only during 8 a.m. to 6 p.m., Monday through Saturday. Don't call him on Sunday. 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All right, still have a few trees left. East Palatka holly trees are 2 years old, $5 a piece. Also some cypress trees that are 2 years old, $5 each. Or if you buy four, you get one free. Hey, if you get get more information on these trees, call 386-916-6659 and leave a message if you get no answer. They might not answer if they don't know your number. 386-916-6659. 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If they don't answer, just send a text with your name and what you're interested in, and they'll get back with you. All right. And our buddy Tom Lee is sitting up in Maine, and he listens to us quite a bit on the internet. And he's got a hobby where he loves to talk with people who like to tinker with older vehicles and auto parts. And he can help you maybe find a part you're looking for. Or if you've got a part you want to sell, he can probably help you with that too. So his landline number is 207-375-4475. He's up in Maine, and he'll call you back if you leave a message, if you don't get any money on the line. And he'll return

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1: All right. We got about three more minutes for calls. 325-5800 is the number to call right now. And looks like we sold the hunting blind, but he also has an Allen Sports bicycle carry rack. It's a 3-bike capacity, very good condition. They just don't use it anymore for $35. And also a brand new, never used, 2 sets of Energizer jumper cables. These are 20-footers, and they're number 4 gauge with storage cases for $35. And that number is 386-937-5454. And let me see, we got breakfast coming up. That's the first Saturday, and this Saturday is going to be the, it's going to be the 9th, that's the second Saturday, so we'll talk about the breakfasts that are available. We'll talk about them next week, because that's when they come up. All right, and that's it in the mailbag. We got one more commercial, and I give you about 30 seconds to call me right now, 325-5800.
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1: 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All right, that's it for Swap Shop then today. 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
1: NBC News Radio, I'm Michael Kastner. President Trump is claiming the U.S. has taken out seven small Iranian ships. Earlier Monday, U.S. Central Command leader Admiral Brad Cooper said the military destroyed several vessels it fired on U.S. warships in the Strait of Hormuz. Cooper added he strongly advised Iran to steer clear of U.S. forces during the new effort launched to wrestle away control of the strait from Iran. Voters in Indiana and Ohio head to the polls today for several primary races. In the Buckeye State, Republicans will decide their candidate for the next governor to replace Mike DeWine. Former 2024 Republican presidential candidate Vivek Ramaswamy, who is backed by President Trump, is the strong front runner. Kid Cudi has removed MIA from his tour lineup after he received complaints about offensive political rants she recently made during her sets. The Paper Planes artist was one of Cudi's openers for his Rebel Ragers tour. Michael Kastner, NBC News Radio.
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3: The governor's in talks with the Trump administration to close the Everglades Detention Center.
4: If they're able to handle that so that you're not releasing thousands of people, then yeah, that would be great.
3: The detention facility known as Alligator Alcatraz has cost hundreds of millions to build and operate. Although the federal government promised to reimburse the state so far, no funding's been received in Tallahassee. A nationwide cybersecurity breach could impact some schools. A company called Instructure that owns Canvas, a web-based learning management system with thousands of education clients around the country, has been hacked. UCF, Orange County Public Schools, and Seminole County Public Schools use them. No word if any were directly affected, but Orange County Public Schools has temporarily disabled its access to it as a precaution. The group claiming responsibility for the breach is demanding payment by May 12th, or they'll release the information they have. Pompano Beach rapper Kodak Black is out of Orange County Jail on bond. Black, born Bill Capri, was arrested on a drug trafficking charge from November.
5: We self-surrendered. He was in California. I had him fly back specifically for this case.
3: The charges include trafficking MDMA, commonly known as ecstasy or Molly. Judge set bond at $75,000, citing Kodak's 12 previous felony convictions, 2 misdemeanor convictions, and 1 failure to appear. After a decade in Miami, dubbed the world's largest hip-hop festival, Rolling Loud is amped to start today through Sunday at Camping World Stadium with headliners Don Toliver, Playboi Carti, and NBA Youngboy. Up to 65,000 are expected daily, with hundreds of officers stationed around the stadium. Over at Daytona International Speedway through Sunday, it's Welcome to Rockville, featuring the Foo Fighters, My Chemical Romance, Offspring, Plain White Tees, and more. With Florida's News, I'm Natalie Rodriguez.
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9: A chance of showers before 11 o'clock, then after, chance of showers and thunderstorms between 11 and 4 p.m., and possibly a thunderstorm after 4 p.m. Mostly cloudy with a high near 85, west winds 5 to 8 miles per hour out of the northeast this afternoon. Chances of precipitation is 60%. New rainfall amounts less than a tenth of an inch, except higher amounts in thunderstorm area. And that's your weather for the Bass Capital area.

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1: Hi, this is Jim Pignato, supporter of the arts. I'm urging you to do the same. 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

0: A chance of showers before 11 o'clock, then after. Chance of showers and thunderstorms between 11 and 4 p.m. And possibly a thunderstorm after 4 p.m. Mostly cloudy with a high near 85. West winds 5 to 8 miles per hour out of the northeast this afternoon. Chances of precipitation is 60%. New rainfall amounts less than a tenth of an inch, except higher amounts in thunderstorm area. And that's your weather for the Bass Capital area.
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5: How old was I when I first seen old Rivers? I can't remember when he wandered around. Well, that old fella did a heap of work. Spent his whole life walking plowed ground. He had a one-room shack not far from us, and, well, we was about as poor as him. He had one old mule he called Midnight, and I trailed along after them. He used to plow them rows straight and deep, and I'd come along there behind, busting up clods with my own bare feet. Old Rivers was a friend of mine. The sun would get high and that mule would work, and old Rivers would finally say, whoa. He'd wipe his brow and lean back in the reins and talk about a place he's gonna go. He'd say, one of these days, I'm gonna climb that mountain, walk up there among them clouds where the cotton's high and the corns are growing and there ain't no fields to plow.

today from the folks back home, and they're all fine. Crops is dry. Down near them in, Mom said, son, you know old Rivers died. They're sitting here now in this new plowed earth, trying to find me a little shade. With the sun beating down across the fields, I see that mule, old Rivers, and me. Now, one of these days, I'm gonna climb that mountain, walk up there among them clouds, where the cotton's high and the corns are growing, and there ain't no fields to plow. With the sun beating down across the fields, I see that mule, old Rivers, and me.

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1: NBC News Radio. NBC News Radio. I'm Michael Kastner. President Trump is claiming the U.S. has taken out seven small Iranian destroyed several vessels it fired on U.S. warships in the Strait of Hormuz. Cooper added he strongly advised Iran to steer clear of U.S. forces during the new effort launched to wrestle away control of the strait from Iran. Voters in Indiana and Ohio head to the polls today for several primary races. In the Buckeye State, Republicans will decide their candidate for the next governor to replace Mike DeWine. Former 2024 Republican presidential candidate Vivek Ramaswamy, who is backed by President Trump, is the strong front runner. Kid Cudi has removed MIA from his tour lineup after he received complaints about offensive political rants she recently made during her sets. The Paper Planes artist was one of Cudi's openers for his Rebel Ragers tour. Michael Kastner, NBC News Radio.
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3: Alligator Alcatraz's days could be numbered. Border czar Tom Homan saying the Trump administration is talking with Florida officials about closing the immigrant detention facility in the Everglades. Governor DeSantis says the facility was always meant to be temporary, and he's fine with closing it if the federal government no longer needs it. So far, Florida has spent millions on building and running Alligator Alcatraz, but has not been reimbursed by the federal government. Yet. Polk County man facing charges for what the sheriff calls a violent and brutal road rage incident. Lakeland's Jose Antonio Rosa Negron allegedly got into an argument with a nun and slammed him to the ground. He's charged with aggravated battery with a deadly weapon. We will ease into the rainy season due to the developing El Nino, according to the National Weather Service meteorologist Robert Modea.
4: We're going to see the drought lingering probably into June. So leaning towards near to below normal precipitation, again, we're talking about this five-month rain season period here.
3: He says July will be the hottest time of the year and possibly the driest, with episodes of Saharan dust, which retard tropical activity. A nationwide cybersecurity breach could affect some local schools. A company called Instructure that owns Canvas, a web-based learning management system with thousands of education clients around the country, has been hacked. UCF, Orange County Public Schools, and Seminole County Public Schools use that system. There's no word if they've been directly affected, but Orange County Public Schools has temporarily disabled access to Canvas as a precaution.
5: You're tripping, we could have been superstars. Remember when we were checking cars?
3: Rapper Kodak Black facing criminal charges in Florida. He bonded out of jail yesterday after he was arrested for drug trafficking. The charges date back to November when Orlando police say they found drugs in his car. With Florida's News, I'm Karen Curtis.

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3: A chance of showers before 11 o'clock, then after, chance of showers and thunderstorms between 11 and 4 p.m., and possibly a thunderstorm after 4 p.m. Mostly cloudy with a high near 85. West winds 5 to 8 miles per hour out of the northeast this afternoon. Chances of precipitation is 60%. New rainfall amounts less than a tenth of an inch, except higher amounts in thunderstorm area. And that's your weather for the Bass Capital area.

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I just rolled my eyes and I said, Daddy,

Hi, this is Jeff King from the Rotohever Boys Ranch reminding you that it's better to build boys than to mend men. 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

balls of fire. 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

A chance of showers before 11 o'clock, then after, chance of showers and thunderstorms between 11 and 4 p.m., and possibly a thunderstorm after 4 p.m. Mostly cloudy with a high near 85. West winds 5 to 8 miles per hour out of the northeast this afternoon. Chances of precipitation is 60%. New rainfall amounts less than a tenth of an inch, except higher amounts in thunderstorm area. And that's your weather for the Bass Capital area.

Are you aware that your property, business, and other valuable assets may be compromised if someone fraudulently records a document against your name? You may be taking the right precautions to protect your assets, such as locking the doors to your house, setting up credit card alerts, and taking other necessary steps to protect you and your family. However, are you periodically looking up any documents that are recorded in the Putnam County official records with your name on it? Hi, this is Matt Reynolds, and I am your elected clerk of circuit court and comptroller here in Putnam County. It is my pleasure to offer TriShield as one of the services that my office provides to you. 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All you need to do is register your name and contact information in TriShield by going to www.trieshield.com. 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

sky. Driven up and down the coast a few times. London, Paris, paradise. But ain't got much memory of the scenes. Come to think, I missed them all. And damn,

Viper Beach, you and me. That sunset cliffs by the sea in the night rolled in. And you still talk about that moon that I can't

showers before 11 o'clock, then after, chance of showers and thunderstorms between 11 and 4 p.m., and possibly a thunderstorm after 4 p.m. Mostly cloudy with a high near 85. West winds 5 to 8 miles per hour out of the northeast this afternoon. Chances of precipitation is 60%. New rainfall amounts less than a tenth of an inch, except higher amounts in thunderstorm area. And that's your weather for the Bass Capital area.

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1: 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However, are you periodically looking up any documents that are recorded in the Putnam County official records with your name on it? 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

the yard and it growled at me and I swallowed hard and I heard somebody say, well, who are you? Oh, and there he stood in the door of that shack and his beard and his hair was long and black and he was the biggest man I'd ever seen. When he spoke, his voice was low and deep, but he just didn't frighten me, cause somehow I just knew he wasn't mean. He said, what you doing?

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1: NBC News Radio, I'm Michael Kastner. President Trump is claiming the U.S. has taken out seven small Iranian ships. Earlier Monday, U.S. Central Command leader Admiral Brad Cooper said the military destroyed several vessels it fired on U.S. warships in the Strait of Hormuz. Cooper added he strongly advised Iran to steer clear of U.S. forces during the new effort launched to wrestle away control of the strait from Iran. Voters in Indiana and Ohio head to the polls today for several primary races. In the Buckeye State, Republicans will decide their candidate for the next governor to replace Mike DeWine. Former 2024 Republican presidential candidate Vivek Ramaswamy, who is backed by President Trump, is the strong front runner. Kid Cudi has removed MIA from his tour lineup after he received complaints about offensive political rants she recently made during her sets. The Paper Planes artist was one of Cudi's openers for his Rebel Ragers tour. Michael Kastner, NBC News Radio.
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3: Brace yourself, it's going to be a scorcher this weekend. Ana Torres-Vasquez at the National Weather Service says while highs will be in the mid-90s, the real punch comes from the humidity. The heat index values climbing into the low 100s both Saturday and Sunday.
4: We're definitely looking at a broad swath from the Metro West Palm area all the way south to South Miami-Dade County under that 80 to 90% chance for major heat risk.
3: Remember, never leave kids or pets in a parked car, even with the air conditioning on. Six down and two to go in the pedophile manhunt in Martin County. Sheriff John Budenseek says the arrests were made with the help from To Catch a Predator TV host Chris Hansen, who's been doing this a long time.
5: It's shocking to me after 22 years of doing these investigations in one form or another that these guys still show up.
3: Sheriff says undercover detectives posing as teenagers met the suspects online and arranged a meeting where they were arrested, sometimes on camera. Six are in jail, two more being tracked down. The Everglades internment camp for undocumented migrants may close soon. Border czar Tom Homan says the White House is talking to state officials about closing the immigrant detention facility. A Homeland Security official said the facility is costly and has lost its effectiveness. Governor Ron DeSantis says it's always meant to be a temporary facility and he's fine with closing it if the federal government no longer needs it. A new law is designed to protect Floridians from hyperscale data centers. That's what Governor DeSantis said when he signed Senate Bill 484 into law. It bans utilities from passing data center costs, including electricity costs, onto residential and small business customers. Rapper Kodak Black is facing criminal charges in Orange County. He bonded out of jail yesterday after he was arrested Wednesday for drug trafficking. The charge dates back to November when Orlando police say they found drugs in his car. With Florida's News, I'm Wayne Russo.
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9: A chance of showers before 11 o'clock, then after, chance of showers and thunderstorms between 11 and 4 p.m., and possibly a thunderstorm after 4 p.m. Mostly cloudy with a high near 85, west winds 5 to 8 miles per hour out of the northeast this afternoon. Chances of precipitation is 60%. New rainfall amounts less than a tenth of an inch, except higher amounts in thunderstorm area. And that's your weather for the Bass Capital area.

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0: 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I'm Susie Armstrong. 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
0: Three-time NASCAR Cup Series champion Joey Logano has witnessed newcomer Shane Van Gisbergen dominate road course racing since his arrival in 2023. The Team Penske pilot believes the New Zealander's tide has risen all boats when it comes to his road racing technique, which garnered him three Australian supercar championships of his own.
5: I mean, it has evolved to where Shane's kicked our butt. we gotta evolve to catch up to him. And I mean, I think everybody's looked into, you know, what's he doing and how do you do it. But what he's doing is somewhat easy to identify. Figuring out how to do it is the difficult part. I mean, over time we'll close the gap, but he's definitely really good.
0: I'm Susie Armstrong. This is NASCAR Today on the Motor Racing Network.

Hi, this is Jimmy Simons from St. John's River Pickleball Group. I'm reminding you to come play pickleball. We would love for you to come play with us. 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

0: A chance of showers before 11 o'clock, then after. Chance of showers and thunderstorms between 11 and 4 p.m. And possibly a thunderstorm after 4 p.m. Mostly cloudy with a high near 85. West winds 5 to 8 miles per hour out of the northeast this afternoon. Chances of precipitation is 60%. New rainfall amounts less than a tenth of an inch, except higher amounts in thunderstorm area. And that's your weather for the Bass Capital area.
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2: Green flag goes in the air. The Daytona 500 is underway.
1: From Daytona to Homestead, catch all the exciting side-by-side passes for the lead of the NASCAR Cup Series. We are the voice of NASCAR.
2: Brad Keselowski up off of the corner. Ryan Blaney with a charge. Checkered flag is out. Ryan Blaney wins.
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0: Musical put on by the Palatka High School Musical Theater Department on May 1st through the 10th at CL Overturf Center at 1100 South 18th Street in Palatka. Tickets are $15 in advance at Ralph's House of Flowers and $20 at the door. The Palatka Sunrise Rotary is holding a Cornhole for Trades tournament on Saturday, May 9th at the Putnam County Fairgrounds from 11 a.m. to 4 p.m. Registration is $15 and proceeds go towards vocational scholarships. And that's coming up on May the 9th.
1: 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For more GP news and career opportunities, visit our website at gp.com.

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1: Are you aware that your property, business, and other valuable assets may be compromised if someone fraudulently records a document against your name? You may be taking the right precautions to protect your assets, such as locking the doors to your house, setting up credit card alerts, and taking other necessary steps to protect you and your family. However, are you periodically looking up any documents that are recorded in the Putnam County official records with your name on it? 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All you need to do is register your name and contact information in TriShield by going to www.trieshield.com. 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
1: NBC News Radio, I'm Michael Kastner. President Trump is claiming the U.S. has taken out seven small Iranian ships. Earlier Monday, U.S. Central Command Leader Admiral Brad Cooper said the military destroyed several vessels that fired on U.S. warships in the Strait of Hormuz. Cooper added he strongly advised Iran to steer clear of U.S. forces during the new effort launched to wrestle away control of the strait from Iran. Voters in Indiana and Ohio head to the polls today for several primary races. In the Buckeye State, Republicans will decide their candidate for the next governor to replace Mike DeWine. Former 2024 Republican presidential candidate Vivek Ramaswamy, who is backed by President Trump, is the strong front runner. Kid Cudi has removed MIA from his tour lineup after he received complaints about offensive political rants he recently

0: recently made during her sets. The Paper Planes artist was one of Cuddy's openers for his Rebel Ragers tour. Michael Kastner, NBC News Radio.
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2: A nationwide ransomware attack is still paralyzing a major cloud-based education management platform called Canvas. The platform is used by 8,000 schools and universities nationwide and is affecting Hillsborough, Broward, Brevard, and Orange County school districts, as well as USF, FIU, and UF.
3: I would imagine at this point there's a lot of panic scrambling to look. Is there any old backups we have? Is there any other options we have? Is there any bugs in this ransomware that maybe we could fix it ourselves? So I'm sure right now it's all hands on deck, code red.
2: Cybersecurity expert Alan Crowett says students should not log into personal devices or click on anything. The hackers are giving schools until Tuesday to negotiate a ransom before they will unscramble the data. Publix appears to be reversing an earlier decision that allows customers to openly carry firearms in their stores. Those who were against the policy say this is a win. CEO of March for Our Lives, Jackie Corin.
4: It was very quiet, framed as a request, and rolled out through signage instead of any direct communication with Floridians, which to me reads as more like trying to back out of a decision without fully owning it.
2: New signs at store entrances ask customers not to bring firearms into the store, reversing a controversial policy put into effect last year that allowed customers to openly display guns while shopping at Publix. New signage now requests that only members of law enforcement openly carry firearms inside their stores. Wildfires continue to plague the state despite recent rains. Right now, residents up in Duval County are experiencing smoky conditions due to a large wildfire about 100 miles west in Lafayette County. Experts say those with asthma or other respiratory conditions, pregnant women, young children, and adults over 65 should minimize outdoor activity and take extra precautions while smoke remains in the area. The National Weather Service has released its latest drought information. Florida rainfall totals are several inches below normal. The drought is expected to continue through July. With Florida's News, I'm Tim Atkins.
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7: A chance of showers before 11 o'clock, then after, chance of showers and thunderstorms between 11 and 4 p.m., and possibly a thunderstorm after 4 p.m. Mostly cloudy with a high near 85, west winds 5 to 8 miles per hour out of the northeast this afternoon. Chances of precipitation is 60%. New rainfall amounts less than a tenth of an inch, except higher amounts in thunderstorm area. And that's your weather for the Bass Capital area.

0: 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The phone number is 386-326-7600 or go to the website www.putnam-fl.com/coc.
1: Are you aware that your property, business, and other valuable assets may be compromised if someone fraudulently records a document against your name? You may be taking the right precautions to protect your assets, such as locking the doors to your house, setting up credit card alerts, and taking other necessary steps to protect you and your family. However, are you periodically looking up any documents that are recorded in the Putnam County official records with your name on it? 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

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He laughed and kissed his mom and said, "You're Billy Joe's a man."

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way behind, he was willing to make a deal. When he came across this young man sawing on a fiddle and playing it hot, and the devil jumped up on a hickory stump and said, "Boy, let me tell you what, I guess you didn't know it, but I'm a fiddle player too. And if you'd care to take a dare, I'll make a bet with you. Now you play pretty good fiddle, boy, but give the devil his due. I bet a fiddle of gold against your soul, cause I think I'm better than you." The boy said, "My name's Johnny, and it might be a sin, but I'll take your bet, and you're gonna regret, cause I'm the best as ever been."

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And he pulled the bow across the strings and it made an evil hiss. And then a band of demons joined in and it sounded something like this.

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And he laid that golden fiddle on the ground at Johnny's feet. Johnny said, "Devil, just come on back if you ever want to try again. 'Cause I told you once, you

A chance of showers before 11 o'clock, then after. Chance of showers and thunderstorms between 11 and 4 p.m. And possibly a thunderstorm after 4 p.m. Mostly cloudy with a high near 85. West winds 5 to 8 miles per hour out of the northeast this afternoon. Chances of precipitation is 60%. New rainfall amounts less than a tenth of an inch, except higher amounts in thunderstorm area. And that's your weather for the Bass Capital area.

Now Abilene was troubled by a cattle rustling gang. Zeke and Zach and One-Eyed Jack and Pete and Fearless Fang. Crazy Kate, their leader, with the dirty deeds they did. The town agreed this was a job for the six-gun kid. They met inside the Blue Nose Saloon to plan their strategy. The six-gun kid said, "You just leave old Crazy Kate to me. She may be full of dirty tricks, but I know everyone.

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And one-eyed Jack, the fool, just thought he could outrun the law. He followed Pete for many days, but finally lost his tracks. Then nabbed him at the feeding grain behind some barley sacks. Fearless Fang was cornered inside the general store. Six guns spied him by the apples and a barrel by the door. He thought he had him near the cheese and cold salami cuts, but he finally caught him over by the candy and the nuts.

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Crazy Kate cried, "Let me go, I've changed my evil ways." She went to work at the orphanage, and that's where she is today. So the six-gun kid had done his job and saved the town from shame. Everyone in Abilene was grateful he had came. He'll always be remembered there for all the good he did. And Abilene's still Abilene, thanks to

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1: The song we're going to do right now was released on Christmas Day of 1967, originally. It's written by Boudlow and Felice Bryan about a beautiful spot just out of Gatlinburg, Tennessee. And on February the 15th, 1982, this song was voted by the General Assembly of Tennessee as one of their official state songs. And we were very fortunate to be the first group to have the first record on this. And since then, it's been recorded over 100 times. And we look back on dear old Rocky Top.

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1: NBC News Radio, I'm Michael Kastner. President Trump is claiming the U.S. has taken out seven small Iranian ships. Earlier Monday, U.S. Central Command Leader Admiral Brad Cooper said the military destroyed several vessels that fired on U.S. warships in the Strait of Hormuz. Cooper added he strongly advised Iran to steer clear of U.S. forces during the new effort launched to wrestle away control of the strait from Iran. Voters in Indiana and Ohio head to the polls today for several primary races. In the Buckeye State, Republicans will decide their candidate for the next governor to replace Mike DeWine. Former 2024 Republican presidential candidate Vivek Ramaswamy, who is backed by President Trump, is the strong front runner. Kid Cudi has removed MIA from his tour lineup after he received complaints about offensive political rants she recently made during her sets. The Paper Planes artist was one of Cudi's openers for his Rebel Ragers tour. Michael Kastner, NBC News Radio.
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3: Convicted Cuban spy Victor Manuel Roca is losing his citizenship. Justice Department announcing this morning it's filed a civil denaturalization complaint against him.
4: While holding various senior positions in the U.S. government, he was secretly acting as the Cuban government's agent.
3: At the time of his conviction in Miami federal court in 2024, Deputy Assistant Attorney General for National Security David Newman said it would take years to fully understand the damage Roca inflicted. He was sentenced to 15 years in prison and ordered to pay a $500,000 fine and cooperate with authorities. If you're heading out for Mother's Day weekend, you better pack the sunscreen and plenty of water. Ana Torres-Vasquez at the National Weather Service says they've issued a major heat risk for South Florida.
5: High probability of a major heat risk means that anybody that doesn't have cooling or that is going to be spending time outdoors could be at risk for overexertion, for heat illness.
3: She says the heat index, the feels-like temperature, will easily hit the triple digits, topping out at around 103 degrees, even hotter in the Naples area. Critical reminder, with temperatures this high, never leave kids or pets in a parked car, even for a minute. Several Florida school districts and colleges are dealing with fallout from a ransomware attack on the Canvas learning platform. University of Florida, USF, Florida International, and St. Petersburg College are among the institutions impacted. Several schools now say the system is back online, and Canvas's parent company says there is no indication that passwords, social security numbers, or financial information were compromised. Other school systems across the state temporarily disabled access to Canvas as a precaution. With Florida's News, I'm Reed Shepherd.
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8: A chance of showers before 11 o'clock, then after. Chance of showers and thunderstorms between 11 and 4 p.m. And possibly a thunderstorm after 4 p.m. Mostly cloudy with a high near 85. West winds 5 to 8 miles per hour out of the northeast this afternoon. Chances of precipitation is 60%. New rainfall amounts less than a tenth of an inch, except higher amounts in thunderstorm area. And that's your weather for the Bass Capital area.

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1: 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You load 16 tons. 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

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I picked up my shovel and I walked to the mine. I loaded 16 tons of number 9 coal, and the star boss said, well, bless my soul, you load 16 tons. 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

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You load 16 tons.

coming, better step aside. 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

0: 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The phone number is 386-326-7600 or go to the website www.putnam-fl.com/coc.
1: Are you aware that your property, business, and other valuable assets may be compromised if someone fraudulently records a document against your name? 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
5: 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And Interlochen Fire Department will have a breakfast on the first Saturday of each month at 217 Kennedy Street in Interlochen.
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A chance of showers before 11 o'clock, then after. Chance of showers and thunderstorms between 11 and 4 p.m. And possibly a thunderstorm after 4 p.m. Mostly cloudy with a high near 85. West winds 5 to 8 miles per hour out of the northeast this afternoon. Chances of precipitation is 60%. New rainfall amounts less than a tenth of an inch, except higher amounts in thunderstorm area. And that's your weather for the Bass Capital area.

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2: NBC News Radio, I'm Michael Kastner. President Trump is claiming the U.S. has taken out seven small Iranian ships. Earlier Monday, U.S. Central Command leader Admiral Brad Cooper said the military destroyed several vessels it fired on U.S. warships in the Strait of Hormuz. Cooper added he strongly advised Iran to steer clear of U.S. forces during the new effort launched to wrestle away control of the strait from Iran. Voters in Indiana and Ohio head to the polls today for several primary races. In the Buckeye State, Republicans will decide their candidate for the next governor to replace Mike DeWine. Former 2024 Republican presidential candidate Vivek Ramaswamy, who is backed by President Trump, is the strong front runner. Kid Cudi has removed MIA from his tour lineup after he received complaints about offensive political rants she recently made during her sets. The Paper Planes artist was one of Cudi's openers for his Rebel Ragers tour. Michael Kastner, NBC News Radio.
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4: A nationwide cybersecurity breach is targeting schools, including some of ours.
5: Universities like FIU and the University of Florida, along with school districts like Broward and others around the state, are sending out alerts telling students the Canvas data system has been hacked and is temporarily blocked to help protect data.
6: School's in right now. You know, what do these high schools, they're not prepared to cope with this. Our system for homework and grades and messages to the teacher and the university, they're all down. A lot of the schools are going to put it on the teachers. Figure it out.
5: Cybersecurity expert Alan Crowett says even if the ransom is paid, the key to unscramble the information may not work. The group claiming responsibility for the breach is demanding payment by May 12th. I'm Karen Curtis.
4: A new law is designed to protect Floridians from hyperscale data centers. That's what Governor DeSantis said when he signed Senate Bill 484 into law. It bans utilities from passing data center costs, including electricity costs, onto residential and small business customers. We're bracing for the first major heat wave of the year this weekend. Ana Torres-Vasquez at the National Weather Service is warning of record-breaking temperatures.
7: We're looking at heat indices that could top off in the low 100s across much of South Florida, especially the southeast, you know, metro area.
4: She says this isn't just a daytime problem. Overnight temperatures aren't expected to drop much below 80 degrees. Parts of Florida are still under extreme drought as well. The National Weather Service says on a scale of 0 to 4, with 4 being the worst, some areas are 3s and 4s, which is extreme drought. Rainfall totals since November are a few inches below normal, and Lake Okeechobee is almost 2 feet below normal. If you can believe it, Florida gas prices take a dip. AAA reports the average cost of a gallon of regular today is $4.50. The national average is $4.55 a gallon. With Florida's News, I'm Wayne Roostin.
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11: A chance of showers before 11 o'clock, then after, chance of showers and thunderstorms between 11 and 4 p.m., and possibly a thunderstorm after 4 p.m. Mostly cloudy with a high near 85, west winds 5 to 8 miles per hour out of the northeast this afternoon. Chances of precipitation is 60%. New rainfall amounts less than a tenth of an inch, except higher amounts in thunderstorm area. And that's your weather for the Bass Capital area.
12: Well, a very good afternoon to everybody. It's Friday, Palatka. It's 82 degrees, a little hotter today. But I have one question for everybody. If you're going to play in Texas, what do you have to have in the band?

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1: Weather forecasters predicting a weekend with a good chance of showers today through Monday. Stalled front means a chance of scattered rain and thunderstorms. That's also going to be a help with the area's ongoing severe drought. This morning, many woke up to the smell of smoke from wildfires around the area. Burn bans continue to be in effect, including Putnam and St. John's counties, as well as Alachua, Clay, and Duval counties. In Lake City, officials have announced no permits will be issued for fireworks tents this year due to the extreme drought conditions and high risk of wildfires. Lake City Fire Department is also recommending cancellation of fireworks on the 4th of July. Animal rescue agencies in two counties have saved a couple of dozen chihuahuas dumped on the side of a road in St. John's County. Authorities say someone abandoned 30 chihuahuas on U.S. 1 near the St. Augustine Airport sometime around the evening of May the 4th. That's U.S. 1 north and south. The St. John's County Sheriff's Office is asking people to check their dash cam footage for any suspicious vehicles or activity on the shoulder. If you have information, call the Sheriff's Office at 904-824-8304. Art Flagler has taken 14 of the dogs to their Flagler County facility. Another four were taken to Safe Pet Rescue in Treasure Beach. Art has set up traps along County Road 204 to try to catch chihuahuas they believe are still in the woods in the area. Several of the dogs were found dead, including one in the roadway. A Hawthorne man is back in jail days after being arrested for dumping five newborn kittens inside a Tide bag and throwing them in the garbage. Tyler Holtz, 36, of Hawthorne, was arrested April 25th after an investigation. At least four of the kittens died and the mother cat could not be found. Holtz was arrested on five counts of animal neglect and on May 1st released from the Putnam County Jail on a $12,500 bond with the condition he wouldn't commit another crime. Several days later, Holtz sent text messages threatening a family member and saying the individual was a dead man walking. He also gave out details of firearms and access to weapons. The victims told deputies he was in fear of his life, and Holtz was known to have a firearm. Deputies found Holtz during a traffic stop. He was charged with sending a written threat to kill and is being held in the Putnam County Jail now on no bond. Lots to do this weekend, including the Palatka Sunrise Rotary Club's Cornhole for Trades tournament. Proceeds will go toward vocational scholarships for programs in fields such as HVAC, welding, electrical work, plumbing, and automotive technology. The tournament is this Saturday at the Putnam County Fairgrounds in East Palatka from 11 a.m. to 4 p.m. All skill levels are welcome at the family-friendly event. There are prizes for the top teams, plus there's a DJ, yard games, and hot dogs, soda, and beer. 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

0: in Palatka. 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In St. Augustine, two major events this weekend. The St. Augustine History Fest 2026 spotlights the 250th anniversary of the birth of the United States of America. Only they'll be telling the British side. St. Augustine and East Florida were actually part of the British Empire when the American Revolution took place. You can enjoy everything from a scavenger hunt at Talamato Cemetery to the annual Drake's Raid down the main streets of St. Augustine. Go to StAugustineHistoryFestival.com for details. Also going on this week, Romanza Festival, which will continue for another week as the city shows off some of its finest performers. It includes First Coast Opera offering up Take Me Out to the Ball Game, as well as the St. Augustine Concert Band's Giddy Up. On Saturday, you can enjoy musical theater with Florida School of the Arts, Broadway, and more at the Center for Spiritual Living. Romanza Festival continues through next week. This is Marcia Lane, your roving reporter.
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Hi, this is Wayne McLean from the Palatka Rotary Club, reminding you that we're heavily involved in the dictionary project for all third graders here in Putnam County, which each third grader receives a dictionary. 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

A chance of showers before 11 o'clock, then after. Chance of showers and thunderstorms between 11 and 4 p.m. And possibly a thunderstorm after 4 p.m. Mostly cloudy with a high near 85. West winds 5 to 8 miles per hour out of the northeast this afternoon. Chances of precipitation is 60%. New rainfall amounts less than a tenth of an inch, except higher amounts in thunderstorm area. And that's your weather for the Bass Capital area.

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3: NBC News Radio, I'm Michael Kastner. President Trump is claiming the U.S. has taken out seven small Iranian ships. Earlier Monday, U.S. Central Command leader Admiral Brad Cooper said the military destroyed several vessels it fired on U.S. warships in the Strait of Hormuz. Cooper added he strongly advised Iran to steer clear of U.S. forces during the new effort launched to wrestle away control of the strait from Iran. Voters in Indiana and Ohio head to the polls today for several primary races. In the Buckeye State, Republicans will decide their candidate for the next governor to replace Mike DeWine. Former 2024 Republican presidential candidate Vivek Ramaswamy, who is backed by President Trump, is the strong front runner. Kid Cudi has removed MIA from his tour lineup after he received complaints about offensive political rants she recently made during her sets. The Paper Planes artist was one of Cudi's openers for his Rebel Ragers tour. Michael Kastner, NBC News Radio.
4: This is Florida News Now.
5: The legal challenges are continuing to mount against the new congressional maps, which were drawn up by Governor DeSantis and approved by the state legislature. Amy Keith from Common Cause tells News Channel 8 these new lines clearly favor one political party over another, and that's a violation of the state constitution.
6: It's the reason why Floridians made it illegal. That's because we don't want our communities chopped up, you know, for the benefit of a political party.
5: Three separate groups are challenging the new district lines in court. The governor's legal team has said the new maps were necessary because of population growth. They also claim Florida was shortchanged in the last census. Wildfires continue to plague the state despite recent rains. Right now, residents up in Duval County are experiencing smoky conditions due to a large wildfire about 100 miles west in Lafayette County. News 4 Jax's Caleb Yager has the latest.
7: So this was posted this morning from the city of Jacksonville with their Jax Ready initiative. It says they're monitoring air quality throughout the morning, and conditions this morning, they say, are moderate but can shift quickly. Sensitive groups should limit outdoor activity and take precautions.
5: Experts say those with asthma or other respiratory conditions, pregnant women, young children, and adults over 65 should minimize outdoor activity and take extra precautions while smoke remains in the area. Over 10,000 students are set to graduate from the University of Central Florida this weekend. Ceremonies started at 9 a.m. today and continue through tomorrow. Most UCF graduates are Florida residents who say they plan to stay in the state after receiving their degrees. A ransomware attack against a major cloud-based education management platform called Canvas appears to be over. The hacking group named Shiny Hunters claimed responsibility. Reports are that most users around the globe are now able to access the site today. No word yet on how the system was restored. The hackers had given schools until May 12th to negotiate a ransom deal before unscrambling the data. With Florida's News, I'm Tim Adkins.
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10: A chance of showers and thunderstorms between 11 and 4 o'clock. Then showers likely with a possible thunderstorm after 4. Mostly cloudy with a high near 85. West winds 5 to 8 miles per hour, becoming northeast this afternoon. Chance of precipitation is 60%. New rainfall amounts less than a tenth of an inch, except higher in the thunderstorm areas. And that's your weather for the Bass Capital area.

Lots of rolling wheels and shifting gears round that Jersey turnpike. Barney stopped me with his gun 10 minutes after midnight. Said, sir, you broke the limit in his rusty old truck. I don't know about

Detroit City, pulled in this country kitchen. Try their brand of barbecue, Zion's hit finger licking. I paid the tab and the lady asked me how'd I like my biscuit. I'll be honest with you, ma'am, it ain't like mama fixed it.

Hi, this is Katie from Putnam St. John's County Farm Bureau Young Farmers and Ranchers, reminding you to join us in advocating for agriculture in our community. 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

There's a story I would tell about a brave young Indian you should remember well. From the land of the Pima Indian, a proud and noble band who farmed the Phoenix Valley in Arizona land. Down the ditches a thousand years, the waters grew Ira's people's crops, till the white man stole their water rights and the sparkling water stopped. Now Ira's folks were hungry, and their land grew crops of weeds. When war came, Ira volunteered and forgot the white man's greed.

they battled up Iwo Jima Hill, 250 men, but only 27 lived to walk back down again. And when the fight was over, and Old Glory raised

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He was wined and speeched and honored. Everybody shook his hand. But he was just a Pima Indian. No water, no home, no chance. At home, nobody cared what Ira'd done. And when did the Indians dance?

Then Ira started drinking hard. Jail was often his home. They let him raise the flag and lower it like you'd throw a dog a bone. He died drunk early one morning, alone in the land he fought to save. 2 inches of water in a lonely ditch was a grave for Ira Hayes.

Yeah, call him drunken Ira Hayes, but his land is just as dry, and his ghost is lying thirsty in the ditch where Ira died.

0: Your clerk of court, Matt Reynolds, welcomes you to contact the office if you have questions. The phone number is 386-326-7600 or go to the website www.putnam-fl.com/coc.
1: Weather forecasters predicting a weekend with a good chance of showers today through Monday. Stalled front means a chance of scattered rain and thunderstorms. That's also going to be a help with the area's ongoing severe drought. This morning, many woke up to the smell of smoke from wildfires around the area. Burn bans continue to be in effect, including Putnam and St. John's counties, as well as Alachua, Clay, and Duval counties. In Lake City, officials have announced no permits will be issued for fireworks tents this year due to the extreme drought conditions and high risk of wildfires. Lake City Fire Department is also recommending cancellation of fireworks on the 4th of July. Animal rescue agencies in two counties have saved a couple of dozen chihuahuas dumped on the side of a road in St. John's County. Authorities say someone abandoned 30 chihuahuas on U.S. 1 near the St. Augustine Airport sometime around the evening of May the 4th. That's U.S. 1 north and south. The St. John's County Sheriff's Office is asking people to check their dash cam footage for any suspicious vehicles or activity on the shoulder. If you have information, call the Sheriff's Office at 904-824-8304. Art Flagler has taken 14 of the dogs to their Flagler County facility. Another four were taken to Safe Pet Rescue in Treasure Beach. Art has set up traps along County Road 204 to try to catch chihuahuas they believe are still in the woods in the area. Several of the dogs were found dead, including one in the roadway. A Hawthorne man is back in jail days after being arrested for dumping five newborn kittens inside a Tide bag and throwing them in the garbage. Tyler Holtz, 36, of Hawthorne, was arrested April 25th after an investigation. At least four of the kittens died and the mother cat could not be found. Holtz was arrested on five counts of animal neglect and on May 1st released from the Putnam County Jail on a $12,500 bond with the condition he wouldn't commit another crime. Several days later, Holtz sent text messages threatening a family member and saying the individual was a dead man walking. He also gave out details of firearms and access to weapons. The victims told deputies he was in fear of his life, and Holtz was known to have a firearm. Deputies found Holtz during a traffic stop. He was charged with sending a written threat to kill and is being held in the Putnam County Jail now on no bond. Lots to do this weekend, including the Palatka Sunrise Rotary Club's Cornhole for Trades tournament. Proceeds will go toward vocational scholarships for programs in fields such as HVAC, welding, electrical work, plumbing, and automotive technology. The tournament is this Saturday at the Putnam County Fairgrounds in East Palatka from 11 a.m. to 4 p.m. All skill levels are welcome at the family-friendly event. There are prizes for the top teams, plus there's a DJ, yard games, and hot dogs, soda and beer. Registration fee is $15 per person for the tournament. Rodgers and Hammerstein's Cinderella is this weekend at the Jim Pignato Theater on the campus of C.L. Overturf Junior Center in Palatka. Performances tonight and Saturday are at 7:30 p.m. and on Sunday at 2:30 p.m. Perfect Mother's Day gift. 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That's put on by the Flagler County Cultural Council in partnership with the Garden Club of Palm Coast. The event's from 9 a.m. to 4 p.m. at the town.

0: Center, Central Park in Palm Coast. In St. Augustine, two major events this weekend. The St. Augustine History Fest 2026 spotlights the 250th anniversary of the birth of the United States of America. Only they'll be telling the British side. St. Augustine and East Florida were actually part of the British Empire when the American Revolution took place. You can enjoy everything from a scavenger hunt at Talamato Cemetery to the annual Drake's Raid down the main streets of St. Augustine. Go to StAugustineHistoryFestival.com for details. Also going on this week, Romanza Festival, which will continue for another week as the city shows off some of its finest performers. It includes First Coast Opera offering up Take Me Out to the Ball Game, as well as the St. Augustine Concert Band's Giddy Up. On Saturday, you can enjoy musical theater of the Florida School of the Arts, Broadway, and more at the Center for Spiritual Living. Romanza Festival continues through next week. This is Marcia Lane, your roving reporter.
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We're back!

0: A chance of showers and thunderstorms between 11 and 4 o'clock. Then showers likely with a possible thunderstorm after coming northeast this afternoon. Chance of precipitation is 60%. New rainfall amounts less than a tenth of an inch, except higher in the thunderstorm areas. And that's your weather for the Bass Capital area.
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0: 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The Interlochen Fire Department will have a breakfast on the first Saturday of each month at 217 Kennedy Street in Interlochen. 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
2: NBC News Radio, I'm Michael Kastner. President Trump is claiming the U.S. has taken out seven small Iranian ships. Earlier Monday, U.S. Central Command leader Admiral Brad Cooper said the military destroyed several vessels that fired on U.S. warships in the Strait of Hormuz. Cooper added he strongly advised Iran to steer clear of U.S. forces during the new effort launched to wrestle away control of the strait from Iran. Voters in Indiana and Ohio head to the polls today for several primary races. In the Buckeye State, Republicans will decide their candidate for the next governor to replace Mike DeWine. Former 2024 Republican presidential candidate Vivek Ramaswamy, who is backed by President Trump, is the strong front runner. Kid Cudi has removed MIA from his tour lineup after he received complaints about offensive political rants she recently made during her sets. The Paper Planes artist was one of Cudi's openers for his Rebel Ragers tour. Michael Kastner, NBC News Radio.
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4: Publix appears to be reversing an earlier decision that allows customers to openly carry firearms in their stores. Those who were against the policy say this is a win. CEO of March for Our Lives, Jackie Corin.
5: It was very quiet, framed as a request, and rolled out through signage instead of any direct communication with Floridians, which to me reads as more like trying to back out of a decision without fully owning it.
4: New signs at store entrances ask customers not to bring firearms into the store, reversing a controversial policy put into effect last year that allowed customers to openly display guns while shopping at Publix. New signage now requests that only members of law enforcement openly carry firearms inside their stores. Following reports that the governor's office is in talks with the Trump administration about closing down Alligator Alcatraz, DeSantis spoke to an audience on Thursday and gave his perspective.
6: But it was always designed to be a temporary facility. It has made a major impact. And if we shut the lights out on it tomorrow,

0: we will be able to say it served its purpose.
1: The immigrant detention camp, located on an abandoned airstrip in Okeechobee, Florida, has operated for 10 months and estimated to cost the state of Florida nearly $1 million per day, with the federal government promising a reimbursement. A Delta Airlines employee was killed in an on-the-job accident at Orlando International Airport Thursday when an aircraft tug struck a jetway. Delta said that it paused its operations at the airport while investigators worked the scene. One flight was canceled. No word on how the man died. No other details have been released. The remains of a Fort Lauderdale man who was reported missing earlier this week in Glacier National Park in Montana may have been found. The National Park Service said the remains were found on May 6, roughly 50 feet off the path in a heavily wooded area. Positive identification is pending. Authorities said identification will not be made public until 72 hours after next of kin has been notified. With Florida's News, I'm Tim Atkins.
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5: God does miracles. Hey, this is Pastor Terry, and here's some grace for your journey. Well, in the book of Acts, we get a really cool story. The church is advancing, and Peter is moving out, advancing the gospel. There was a lady named Tabitha. Her name can also be translated Dorcas. Okay, no laughing on that one. But her name was Tabitha, and she died. And the Bible says she was a worker of great things. She was filled with kindness and love. And the people around her, the church, were mourning and weeping. But they heard Peter was near, so they called for Peter. Peter came in, and this is what happened. Peter told all the apostles and the disciples to go outside. He knelt down and prayed, and turning to the body, he said, "Tabitha, arise." And she opened her eyes and saw that it was Peter, and she sat up. God does miracles. Do you need one today? Do you know someone who does? Pray. Seek the Lord. Honor Him. And you know what? You might see that miracle, but one thing is for sure, you'll find unbelievable grace for your journey.

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0: Your clerk of court, Matt Reynolds, welcomes you to contact the office if you have questions. The phone number is 386-326-7600 or go to the website www.putnam-fl.com/coc.
1: Weather forecasters predicting a weekend with a good chance of showers today through Monday. Stalled front means a chance of scattered rain and thunderstorms. That's also going to be a help with the area's ongoing severe drought. This morning, many woke up to the smell of smoke from wildfires around the area. Burn bans continue to be in effect, including Putnam and St. John's counties, as well as Alachua, Clay, and Duval counties. In Lake City, officials have announced no permits will be issued for fireworks tents this year due to the extreme drought conditions and high risk of wildfires. Lake City Fire Department is also recommending cancellation of fireworks on the 4th of July. Animal rescue agencies in two counties have saved a couple of dozen chihuahuas dumped on the side of a road in St. John's County. Authorities say someone abandoned 30 chihuahuas on U.S. 1 near the St. Augustine Airport sometime around the evening of May the 4th. That's U.S. 1 north and south. The St. John's County Sheriff's Office is asking people to check their dash cam footage for any suspicious vehicles or activity on the shoulder. If you have information, call the Sheriff's Office at 904-824-8304. Art Flagler has taken 14 of the dogs to their Flagler County facility. Another four were taken to Safe Pet Rescue in Treasure Beach. Art has set up traps along County Road 204 to try to catch chihuahuas they believe are still in the woods in the area. Several of the dogs were found dead, including one in the roadway. A Hawthorne man is back in jail days after being arrested for dumping five newborn kittens inside a Tide bag and throwing them in the garbage. Tyler Holtz, 36, of Hawthorne, was arrested April 25th after an investigation. At least four of the kittens died and the mother cat could not be found. Holtz was arrested on five counts of animal neglect and on May 1st released from the Putnam County Jail on a $12,500 bond with the condition he wouldn't commit another crime. Several days later, Holtz sent text messages threatening a family member and saying the individual was a dead man walking. He also gave out details of firearms and access to weapons. The victims told deputies he was in fear of his life, and Holtz was known to have a firearm. Deputies found Holtz during a traffic stop. He was charged with sending a written threat to kill and is being held in the Putnam County Jail now on no bond. Lots to do this weekend, including the Palatka Sunrise Rotary Club's Cornhole for Trades tournament. Proceeds will go toward vocational scholarships for programs in fields such as HVAC, welding, electrical work, plumbing, and automotive technology. The tournament is this Saturday at the Putnam County Fairgrounds in East Palatka from 11 a.m. to 4 p.m. All skill levels are welcome at the family-friendly event. There are prizes for the top teams, plus there's a DJ, yard games, and hot dogs, soda and beer. Registration fee is $15 per person for the tournament. Rodgers and Hammerstein's Cinderella is this weekend at the Jim Pignato Theater on the campus of C.L. Overturf Junior Center in Palatka. Performances tonight and Saturday are at 7:30 p.m. and on Sunday at 2:30 p.m. Perfect Mother's Day gift. 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That's put on by the Flagler County Cultural Council in partnership with the Garden Club of Palm Coast. The event's from 9 a.m. to 4 p.m. at the Town Center Central Park in Palm Coast. In St. Augustine, two major events this weekend. The St. Augustine History Fest 2026 spotlights the 250th anniversary of the birth of the United States of America. Only they'll be telling the British side. St. Augustine and East Florida were actually part of the British Empire when the American Revolution took place. You can enjoy everything from a scavenger hunt at Talamato Cemetery to the annual Drake's Raid down the main streets of St. Augustine. Go to StAugustineHistoryFestival.com for details. Also going on this week, Romanza Festival, which will continue for another week as the city shows off some of the ball game, as well as the St. Augustine Concert Band's Giddy Up. On Saturday, you can enjoy musical theater of the Florida School of the Arts, Broadway, and more at the Center for Spiritual Living. Romanza Festival continues through next week. This is Marcia Lane, your roving reporter.
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But remember,

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0: A chance of showers and thunderstorms between 11 and 4 o'clock. Then showers likely with a possible thunderstorm after 4. Mostly cloudy with a high near 85. West winds 5 to 8 miles per hour, becoming northeast this afternoon. Chance of precipitation is 60%. New rainfall amounts less than a tenth of an inch, except higher in the thunderstorm areas. And that's your weather for the Bass Capital area.
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2: Green flag goes in the air. The Daytona 500 is underway.
1: 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We are the voice of NASCAR.
2: Brad Keselowski up off of the corner. Ryan Blaney with a charge. Checkered flag is out. Ryan Blaney wins.
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2: NBC News Radio, I'm Michael Kastner. President Trump is claiming the U.S. has taken out seven small Iranian ships. Earlier Monday, U.S. Central Command leader Admiral Brad Cooper said the military destroyed several vessels it fired on U.S. warships in the Strait of Hormuz. Cooper added he strongly advised Iran to steer clear of U.S. forces during the new effort launched to wrestle away control of the strait from Iran. Voters in Indiana and Ohio head to the polls today for several primary races. In the Buckeye State, Republicans will decide their candidate for the next governor to replace Mike DeWine. Former 2024 Republican presidential candidate Vivek Ramaswamy, who is backed by President Trump, is the strong front runner. Kid Cudi has removed MIA from his tour lineup after he received complaints about offensive political rants she recently made during her sets. The Paper Planes artist was one of Cudi's openers for his Rebel Ragers tour. Michael Kastner, NBC News Radio.
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4: It took jurors in Fort Pierce nearly 3 hours to convict a former cop and firefighter on first-degree murder and arson charges. Otto Lemke shot a man at a motorcycle repair shop back in 2021 and then poured a flammable liquid on him and set him ablaze. But defense attorney Valerie Masters told jurors the man in the surveillance video was in a helmet, so it proved nothing.
5: The state wants you to believe that they got the right guy. Not only is Otto presumed not guilty. He is, in fact, not guilty.
4: Prosecutors are pushing for the death penalty, and the jury will be back to consider that on May 18th. Major milestone in the construction of the $300 million Johns Hopkins Pediatric Hospital in Wesley Chapel. Hospital staff joined construction workers in a traditional topping-off ceremony today. Pediatric surgeon Dr. Paul Danielson says the hospital is perfectly positioned to take care of the needs of the region's children.
6: Gone are the days where a hospital is built and sits on an island, and you expect the patients to come to you. We're now in the era where we want to bring the care close to home.
4: Hospital is on track to open in the fall of 2027. The civil trial against former Miami Dolphins wide receiver Tyreek Hill is over. Hill and social media influencer Sophie Hall have agreed to a settlement.
7: Sophie Hall has agreed to dismiss the assault and battery claims, and the defendant Tyreek Hill has agreed to settle the negligence claim.
4: Deal not disclosed. Hall claimed the football player broke her leg during football drills in the backyard of his Southwest Ranches home in 2023, but she stayed at Hill's home for days after suffering the injury and had a sexual relationship with him. Hill denies the allegations and claims she tripped over a dog while playing football. With Florida's News, I'm Reed Shepard.
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12: A chance of showers and thunderstorms between 11 and 4 o'clock. Then showers likely with a possible thunderstorm after 4. Mostly cloudy with a high near 85. West winds 5 to 8 miles per hour, becoming northeast this afternoon. Chance of precipitation is 60%. New rainfall amounts less than a tenth of an inch, except higher in the thunderstorm areas. And that's your weather for the Bass Capital area.

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1: Weather forecasters predicting a weekend with a good chance of showers today through Monday. Stalled front means a chance of scattered rain and thunderstorms. That's also going to be a help with the area's ongoing severe drought. This morning, many woke up to the smell of smoke from wildfires around the area. Burn bans continue to be in effect, including Putnam and St. John's counties, as well as Alachua, Clay, and Duval counties. In Lake City, officials have announced no permits will be issued for fireworks tents this year due to the extreme drought conditions and high risk of wildfires. Lake City Fire Department is also recommending cancellation of fireworks on the 4th of July. Animal rescue agencies in two counties have saved a couple of dozen chihuahuas dumped on the side of a road in St. John's County. Authorities say someone abandoned 30 chihuahuas on U.S. 1 near the St. Augustine Airport sometime around the evening of May the 4th. That's U.S. 1 north and south. The St. John's County Sheriff's Office is asking people to check their dash cam footage for any suspicious vehicles or activity on the shoulder. If you have information, call the Sheriff's Office at 904-824-8304. Art Flagler has taken 14 of the dogs to their Flagler County facility. Another four were taken to Safe Pet Rescue in Treasure Beach. Art has set up traps along County Road 204 to try to catch the chihuahuas they believe are still in the woods in the area. Several of the dogs were found dead, including one in the roadway. A Hawthorne man is back in jail days after being arrested for dumping five newborn kittens inside a Tide bed. April 25th, after an investigation, at least four of the kittens died and the mother cat could not be found. Holtz was arrested on five counts of animal neglect and on May 1st released from the Putnam County Jail on a $12,500 bond with the condition he wouldn't commit another crime. Several days later, Holtz sent text messages threatening a family member and saying the individual was a dead man walking. He also gave out details of firearms and access to weapons. The victims told deputies he was in fear of his life, and Holtz was known to have a firearm. Deputies found Holtz during a traffic stop. He was charged with sending a written threat to kill and is being held in the Putnam County Jail now on no bond. Lots to do this weekend, including the Palatka Sunrise Rotary Club's Cornhole for Trades tournament. Proceeds will go toward vocational scholarships for programs in fields such as HVAC, welding, electrical work, plumbing, and automotive technology. The tournament is this Saturday at the Putnam County Fairgrounds in East Palatka from 11 a.m. to 4 p.m. All skill levels are welcome at the family-friendly event. There are prizes for the top teams, plus there's a DJ, yard games, and hot dogs, soda and beer. Registration fee is $15 per person for the tournament. Rodgers and Hammerstein's Cinderella is this weekend at the Jim Pignato Theater on the campus of C.L. Overturf Junior Center in Palatka. Performances tonight and Saturday are at 7:30 p.m. and on Sunday at 2:30 p.m. Perfect Mother's Day gift. In Flagler County on Saturday, it's the Spring Arts Festival and Garden Show. That's put on by the Flagler County Cultural Council in partnership with the Garden Club of Palm Coast. The event's from 9 a.m. to 4 p.m. at the Town Center Central Park in Palm Coast. In St. Augustine, two major events this weekend. The St. Augustine History Fest 2026 spotlights the 250th anniversary of the birth of the United States of America. Only they'll be telling the British side. St. Augustine and East Florida were actually part of the British Empire when the American Revolution took place. You can enjoy everything from a scavenger hunt at Talamato Cemetery to the annual Drake's Raid down the main streets of St. Augustine. Go to StAugustineHistoryFestival.com for details. Also going on this week, Romanza Festival, which will continue for another week as the city shows off some of its finest performers. It includes First Coast Opera offering up Take Me Out to the Ball Game, as well as the St. Augustine Concert Band's Giddy Up. On Saturday, you can enjoy musical theater of the Florida School of the Arts, Broadway, and more at the Center for Spiritual Living. Romanza Festival continues through next week. This is Marcia Lane, your roving reporter.
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You're bringing a few old army buddies home? You're calling from a bar? Get away from there. No, not you, honey. I was talking to the baby. Wait a minute, honey. The doorbell. Honey, could you stop at the market and...

A chance of showers and thunderstorms between 11 and 4 o'clock. Then showers likely with a possible thunderstorm after 4. Mostly cloudy with a high near 85. West winds 5 to 8 miles per hour, becoming northeast this afternoon. Chance of precipitation is 60%. New rainfall amounts less than a tenth of an inch, except higher in the thunderstorm areas. And that's your weather for the Bass Capital area.

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2: A chance of showers and thunderstorms between 11 and 4 o'clock. Then showers likely with a possible thunderstorm after 4. Mostly cloudy with a high near 85. West winds 5 to 8 miles per hour, becoming northeast this afternoon. Chance of precipitation is 60%. New rainfall amounts less than a tenth of an inch, except higher in the thunderstorm areas. And that's your weather for the Bass Capital area.